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It's today's variety. Emma Day at Night here. And I wouldn't be the gorgeous, amazing, talented person I am today without the impact of teachers. 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

Clarkson on today's Variety 101.9 The Mix. And behind my hazel eyes, which are really more of a gray blue, you know, an icy gray blue, it's McBrokey. Everything is too expensive right now. I would like to call the person in charge of everything to bring those prices down, but I don't have their phone number. So we're bringing Double Your Paycheck back. 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

is getting hot in here, and I've been really enjoying going to the lake to cool down, but this rain is really harshing my vibe. So, Mother Gaia, take a second. 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

0: 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Yeah. Variety. Yeah, it's kind of our thing.
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Ariana Grande on today's Variety 101.9 The Mix. It's called Hate That I Made You Love Me. And if my ex wrote a song titled that and then said, because I barely tried, you would never hear from me again. People would think I died. It's Lady Gaga and Bruno Mars now.

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new Gracie Abrams on today's Variety 101.9 The Mix. If you like whisper singing, boy, that album is for you. Emma Day here. Guess what? There's more new music coming your way with the Mixed New Music Club hosted by McCabe and Jenny. That starts at 9. There's new Hilary Duff in there, new Olivia Dean, new Somber, Olivia Rodrigo, and more.

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0: Today's Variety 101.9 The Mix. It's McCabe and Jenny, and you are inside the Mix New Music Club. We are halfway through the week, two hours of brand new music. You're going to find out one of Somber's greatest honors that has to do with Taylor Swift.
1: Yeah, and we're going to fill you in on how you can score Olivia Rodrigo tickets.
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0: today's Variety 101.9 The Mix. It's McCabe and Jenny, and you are listening to the Mix New Music Club, and very soon they are letting me out of the studio.
1: Woo! Woo! Are they sure they want to do that?
0: I don't know, but no, I'm going to be at the Chick-fil-A in Algonquin on August 22nd, next Saturday from 11 to 1. I'm going to have free chicken sandwiches and soft drinks, and on top of that...
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0: Latest from Zara Larsson, Midnight Sun, on today's Variety 101.9 The Mix. And you may have just seen her at Lollapalooza. So we do have your Mix New Music Club concert calendar. A lot of great shows coming up still this summer. You have Andy Grammer this Saturday at the New Lenox Performing Arts Pavilion. Then also The Fray and Dashboard Confessional August 29th at Huntington Bank Pavilion.
1: Yeah, right before that, August 27th, BTS taking over Soldier Field. And then looking ahead to next spring, March 23rd is Niall Horan.
0: And that show's at United Center. Right now is latest Taste So Good on The Mix.

0: There he is, Teddy Swims, Mr. Know-It-All, on today's Variety 101.9 The Mix. What's going on? It's McCabe.
1: Hey, I'm Jenny.
0: And recently we had a chance to sit down with local artist Stella Lefty. And Jenny, you had a great question. What was her first reaction when her song Boston went viral?
2: My first reaction was, oh no, the song is not done. Boston, when I had first posted it, it was just a chorus. Wow. There was no verses, there was no bridge, there was nothing.
1: Wow, the pressure must have been on for her. But how cool, you just wake up one day and you're a viral sensation.
0: Yeah, keep putting your music on TikTok, on Instagram. Here it is, the latest from Stella Lefty. It's Boston on The Mix. On a

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0: 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It's McCabe and Jenny, and we are now less than a week away from Double Your Paycheck.
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0: You're inside the Mix New Music Club on today's Variety 101.9 The Mix. It's McCabe and Jenny, and it's time for a round of Guess Who Joined the Band on Stage.
1: Oh, this is a new one. Okay.
0: All right, this is with Mumford & Sons in New York City. Take a listen.
1: Okay, the only reason I know this answer is because my husband just recently started watching Ted Lasso.
0: Yes, there
1: and
0: we
1: he
0: go.
1: Binge-watched the season one all in one day. It was Jason Sudeikis as Ted Lasso.
0: There you go. And Mumford, yeah, they have the theme song. You win anything from the vending machine.
1: Yes.
0: Right now, the latest from Mumford & Sons featuring Hozier, it's Rubber Band Man on the

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1: It was such an honor. She totally didn't have to do that. It was really her night. She asked me to perform two songs to help induct her to the Songwriter Hall of Fame, and I was happy to do it. It was one of the greatest honors of my life because she's just an icon. She's a legend. She always will be.
2: Yeah, the biggest pop superstar in the world. And can you imagine? She's like, hey, do you want to sing my song?
0: You know, you can catch that full interview with Somber at WTMX.com. In the meantime, we'll keep it going with Dominic Fike. This is Baby Doll on

0: And helping us close out the show tonight, Martin Garrix and Ed Sheeran. That was Repeat It on today's Variety 101.9 The Mix. We recently caught up with Martin Garrix, and you can catch that full interview at WTMX.com. Also, while you're there, get signed up for Double Your Paycheck because it is back on Tuesday.
1: 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Stella Lefty, this is called Boston on The Mix. 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

0: 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Yeah. Variety. Yeah, it's kind of our thing.
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0: August of 94. We sold a lot of furniture that month. I'm like, wow, we make money at that level.
1: Ben and Arvid Huth, brothers and owners of Penny Mustard Furnishings.
0: Of course, we didn't have any employees yet, and so it was easy for us to make money at that level. And that is where it clicked to me that this is going to work. We can afford to hire an employee, and it's going to work. We can take it to the next level, which at that point was hiring one guy.
2: You said it was easy to make things work when it was just us two. Only from a profit and loss standpoint.
0: Yes, yes.
2: But from a work standpoint, it was 7 days a week. We were doing deliveries on Sunday mornings sometimes. We were...
0: We didn't have any expenses.
2: Yeah. But we didn't have a life either.
0: No.
2: We had no life other than work, work, work.
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2: 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We were okay with that.
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11: Mixed weather is going to be a chance of showers and or storms possible again, mostly in the early afternoon. Otherwise, mostly cloudy, high around 80, and then back to the upper 60s with more showers possible tonight. There's weather on the mix.
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19: Oh, but Whip's off today. Good morning. It's Chris, Nikki, and Whip in the morning. So with Whip off, here is a look at your news. And we've got a billionaire, and it's not either of us.
20: No, well, you don't know that.
19: Sorry. Well, I do.
20: I may just not have told you.
19: No, did you go down to Quincy to buy your ticket?
20: Michigan or Wisconsin? We're a possibility.
19: Illinois. Oh, my goodness. Yeah, no, yeah. The winning $1.04 billion with a B dollar Powerball ticket was sold at the Hy-Vee Fast and Fresh gas station on North 36th Street in Quincy, Illinois. How crazy is that? The lump sum would be $450.5 million. They break down all the taxes, but who wants to talk about that negative crap? That said, there were $2 million winners, a $2 million winner in Massachusetts on the match 5 plus power play. And then there were four $1 million winners on the match 5, Arizona, California, Florida, North Carolina. So now we go back from a billion. On Saturday, the Powerball jackpot will be piddly squat $20 million. No, what do you even buy with that?
20: Yeah.
19: You can't even.
20: I know.
19: They expect us to survive on $20 million? Jeez. So anyway, congrats to whoever is in Quincy, Illinois. If you have family in Quincy and they haven't called you, they might be the winners. Hey, Shedd Aquarium, great news. They're getting four more beluga whales. How exciting is that, okay? They're coming our way. The four belugas will join four other belugas.
20: Yeah, we just got a bunch.
19: Yeah, we're getting a bunch more. They are all female, and they are named Caspian, Pikachu, Rain, and Secord.
20: Fun.
19: Pretty cool. They say the operation is so complex and every animal is so different. They're bringing in 16 total belugas
20: to the shed. Awesome.
19: How exciting is that? A world-class aquarium that we're all lucky to have.
20: And belugas are the best because, like, they always look like they're smiling at you.
19: Yeah, no matter what.
20: Love them.
19: Yeah. And there's a bit of a dopiness that I like in a good way. It's not a bad thing. Okay.
20: You agree to disagree.
19: That's fine. Hey, this is a real feel-good. More animal stories here for you, but this is true. Spring Valley, California, a dog had gone missing. The family was, you know, broken up. They couldn't imagine what happened. They don't know where he was. He was found in a storm drain after a month. He'd been missing. Now, they don't know that he was in the storm drain all that long. However, a police officer, after people called and said, "We hear something in there, can we take a look?" was able to use treats and help the dog get out. They were able to bring the dog to a shelter where the dog was cleaned for and cared. The dog's name is Teddy. She became very alert the second her owner walked in.
20: Aww.
19: She started howling with joy, jumping around, wagging her butt and the whole thing. So she was microchipped. They found the owner. Everything was all good. So Teddy, she's back home with her family, which is great. Let's get a look at your sports scores here. The Cubs and the White Sox, well, they went and did it yesterday. The Cubs took the Nationals out 12-6. They're going to go again today at 3:05. The White Sox beat the Reds 5-0. They're going to go again today at 1:10. Unfortunately, not the story for your Chicago Sky. The Golden State Valkyries proved to be too much. 91-71 loss, but they've got some time to lick their wounds. They're off till Sunday when they take on the Seattle Storm in Seattle. And one more little sports thing here for your Chicago Bears. Coach Ben Johnson, did you see this, Nikki, yesterday, what he said?
20: About how he would, like, be okay being here forever, that part?
19: Well, no, that's great. But now he's going, no, this season, here's the deal. Quote, you got 31 other teams coming to training camp saying our goal is to win the Super Bowl. Well, I want more than that. I want to have the highest scoring offense ever, which happens to be the 2013 Denver Broncos. And I know how many points per game they scored, 37.9. And I want to surpass them. I want shutouts and I want blowouts.
20: All right.
19: Coach Johnson.
20: Love it.
19: He wants to go all the way and then stomp on them, which is very exciting. So we're revved up. We're excited. Coming up in about a half hour, we're going to tell you, are the Bears too expensive, though, if you want to go see a game? Because we know where all the expensive tickets are.
20: Yeah, and there was supposed to be some announcement today, too. I kept seeing there that I don't know what that means. And I almost emailed Whip, but I was like, he's got the day off.
19: I don't bother him.
20: I go to
19: him. Will figure it out.
20: Yeah, I don't know. Well, no, it was interesting. It was like a very, like many of the announcements, very nebulous.
19: Got it.
20: You know?
19: We're going to build a stadium.
20: Something.
19: You.
20: 71 degrees right now, high around 80. Tomorrow, high around 79. We do have showers likely both days, but hopefully not as stormy as it has been the last couple of days.
19: All right, great. Fantastic. That's a quick look at your news. This is SZA with Saturn now on the Morning Mix.

0: Chris, Nikki, and Whip this morning, though we're whipless today.
1: Yeah, he's got the day off. Good for him.
0: Good for him. He earned it. Yeah, right.
1: It was like I heard on the way in, I was listening to a different station, and they were doing some sports thing. Well, because I was getting some info.
0: Some real news.
1: Yeah. And they said the last name, Gausman, right?
0: Oh, no. Did they say it right?
1: No, they said it wrong.
0: Yeah, because it's Gausman.
1: Yeah, they said
0: Gauss. Oh, Whip would be lit up.
1: And I was like, I need to call Whip right now. And then I'm like, oh, he's sleeping.
0: Yeah, Kevin Gausman.
1: Yeah, but anyway.
0: Like God. Whip boy says it's like gauze and you're on your womb.
1: Yeah, Whip has got us trained. But,
0: yeah, he really does.
1: 541, 71 degrees, really quick, 80 is a high.
0: I wouldn't be surprised if he was laying in bed listening to that, just screaming into the night. It's Gausman. Oh, my goodness. Well, good morning, good morning. Yesterday, I hung out with new dads. Well, they're not new dads. Okay. They're the neighbor dads.
1: Oh,
0: so,
1: cool.
0: At the block party that happened on our block over the weekend, there was a lot of talk of golf. And I said, well, I play golf. And they said, well, we need a fourth. Would you like to play with us? And I said, I am in. Let's do this. So yesterday I went out with Donovan, Lou, and James, and we tore it up at a golf course by your house, actually. I kept telling them, we can go to Nikki's house after this if you guys want, on the north, up north. But we had a blast. It was great. It's always, I don't know how it is with women, because I'm not one, contrary to popular belief. However, when dudes hang out, it's always like, all right, what's the vibe? Like, where do I fit in this group? Because they've hung for a minute, and then I slot in, so I'm like, what's my job here? Mm-hmm. And I think I did okay. And I golfed well enough, which is all you can hope for.
1: Yeah, no, I mean, the joke with you guys is always, like, women will spend 20 minutes with each other and have the complete lowdown on what's going on in their life, their family's life, their mother's life, their sister's life, everyone.
0: Yes.
1: And then you guys could spend 10 hours together on the course.
0: Yes.
1: And I'd be like, oh my God, I hear they're getting divorced. And you'd be like, what?
0: What? Yes.
1: Yeah.
0: You didn't mention that. That could absolutely happen.
1: Right. It's just a crazy phenomenon that I do think is kind of real.
0: Yeah. Like, there's a mom's text thread on our block that my wife is a part of. And I joked with the guys and it wasn't really that false. She knew I was golfing with them before I told her because of the threat. It was just like, oh, I'm like, oh yeah, Lou invited me. She's like, yeah, I know. I was like, oh, okay. Well, it's at 4. She's like, yeah, well, we're good. Oh, okay.
1: Yeah. Hilarious. Really funny. So yeah, no, I have a family reunion coming up this weekend my husband's family. So there has been a lot of, and the person organizing it, God bless it. You need one of these people to organize. I am not this person. The person organizing it, Emma, she has done mood boards like what to wear.
0: Oh,
1: there's different like activity lists. There's like things you can sign up for. There is a golf challenge happening.
0: Oh,
1: her son is doing. So it is just one of those like you need that type of personality to organize this kind of stuff. And I always like marvel at those people.
0: Yeah, that's
1: nuts. I am the forever plus one. Like I will always show up. I'll be fun. I can get along with everybody. But as far as like organizing it, no way.
0: Yeah, I'm the same way. We actually were talking about that yesterday, though. There are people who are good planners, and there's the rest of us, you know?
1: Yeah, no, it's outstanding. So, yeah, we're just getting ready for that. I had the mood board out. I was trying to pack some stuff and figure out what I'm doing, but yeah.
0: Now, what would they say if you don't abide by the mood board?
1: Oh, no,
0: board? They won't be upset?
1: It's not a rule. It's more just a guide. I think
0: got
1: it was because, like, our son was like, what should I be bringing? You know, what are people wearing? You know
0: that's
1: what I mean?
0: Nice.
1: So, yeah, it was just kind of to help people out, you know? And, it's pretty fun.
0: That's cool. I like that. Hey, today we've got your shot at winning those Pitbull tickets. We're going to have them for you at 8:20 this morning. Pitbull and Lil Jon, okay? What? Okay. He's going to be with them. They're going to be taking over Alpine Valley. We want you to go there and check that out. More details on how you can get your paycheck doubled. And teachers, we want to clear your list. We got it all for you on the Morning Mix.

0: morning. It's Chris, Nikki, and Whip in the morning on The Mix.
1: 548, 71 degrees, high around 80 with patchy fog and chance of rain today. Got a lot of problems already. So let's start with the Kennedy. The express lanes inbounds from Montrose to Ohio. Disabled vehicle with a left lane blocked. This is around North Avenue. Like again, in those express lanes, stop and go traffic from Damon there. We also have an accident on the right shoulder on the outbound Eisenhower around Harlem. So if you're in the outbound Eisenhower from the old post office to Wolf, it's about 17 minutes because we do have that accident around Harlem in that area. We also have some traffic signals that are flashing on DeSable Lakeshore Drive at Jackson. If you, it looks like in both directions. So, yep. So if you're in that area, remember, treat it as a four-way stop. Accident cleared from the crash lane at northbound, the Tri-State, off the off-ramp to Cermak Toll Plaza. Stop and go traffic in that area. And then there are a lot of roads that are closed due to storm damage, blocked due to storm damage, some from flooding. This is in Chicago Heights. You got Chicago Road between Volmar and Craig, Homewood. You've got, I think it's Regal Road. So just be careful. A lot of areas. And then I'm hearing as well in Northwest Indiana, some of the train services, some of the South Shore line might be affected as well today from some of that storm damage. So could be a little more of a challenging commute in. That's a quick look at traffic on The Mix.
0: Coming up next, we're going to tell you which NFL team is the most expensive ticket when the NFL season kicks off this September. You want to go see a game, it's going to cost you real pretty, and you might be surprised by which team it is. Next on The Morning Mix.

0: Good morning. It's Chris, Nikki, and Whip in the morning on The Mix.
1: 553, 71 degrees, 80 is the high today, and we do have some patchy fog and a possibility of some rain. 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
0: Coming up in a moment, we're going to tell you where that most expensive NFL ticket is for the September season kickoff. But first, a man was arrested on his way to probation. So he's on his way to an appointment for probation. The only mistake he made was that he drove a stolen car to that meeting.
1: You can't do that.
0: No, you're not supposed to do that. So in Sacramento County, they saw Joshua Thatch on his way to his meeting, and they said, hang on a second. He got pulled over. They said this car was marked as stolen, reported as stolen. Oh, well, no, I'm on my way to a meeting. With who? My probation officer. Well, okay, so he got arrested for that.
1: They were like, we'll give you a ride.
0: Yeah.
1: Get in the back here.
0: Yeah, we'll leave this one here. We'll take care of it. Yeah. And he went back to county jail. So there you go, buddy. All right, most expensive NFL tickets. Now, Nikki, if I said to you, of all of the 31 teams, where?
1: Vegas.
0: Vegas.
1: Yeah.
0: Vegas doesn't crack the top 10.
1: That's shocking. I feel like everybody's trying to go there so they can charge whatever they want.
0: Now, they're saying these are the home openers in September.
1: Oh, okay. Specific games.
0: So, to kick off the season, what game is most expensive? I will tell you, in at number 10, I'll give you the 10 to 6. Here you go.
1: Okay.
0: Number 10 is Jacksonville Jaguars.
1: Yep.
0: $437 on average to get into that game. Then you get the Vikings, the Steelers, the Rams, and the Broncos in at number 6. Number 5, you got the Eagles. The Eagles are in at 5 at $523. Then your Patriots.

0: Buffalo Bills.
1: Oh, well, the new stadium.
0: Oh, and the new Highmark Stadium. That's why everybody's all excited.
1: I bet you that's part of it. You get to be the first inaugural game at the stadium, I want to say.
0: Yeah, $726 on average to get into that season opener for the Buffalo Bills. That's wild. That's expensive. So if you want to go see those Bears, we're third place there. Sorry.
1: But if it is the stadium opening, then it kind of makes sense. It's kind of like a history thing.
0: Well, speaking of money, Spider-Man Brand New Day keeps making it, but they think this might be the weekend it could get knocked out of the number one spot because you've got that new End of Oak Street coming out with Anne Hathaway and Ewan McGregor. It's a fantasy about a suburban neighborhood that gets transported back to the age of dinosaurs. Did you see this?
1: I've heard about it, but I've not seen the trailer. You talked about it.
0: Yeah, I'm excited to see it because I like sci-fi and it looks weird. And some say it is the best dinosaur movie since Jurassic Park.
1: Which is crazy.
0: Others say it's horrible. So, seriously, these are the reviews. So, I don't know. The End of Oak Street. But Anne Hathaway is on a tear right now. I mean, it should be studied. Devil Wears Prada 2. She had that Mother Mary pop star movie. She's in The Odyssey. She's got this coming out and all within like the last 8 months. That's nuts.
1: And supposedly working on Princess Diaries 3.
0: Yeah, right. Yeah. That's crazy. So Anne Hathaway, they say the reviews are fine. They're thinking that movie's going to get about 25 million. Will it be enough to knock Spider-Man Brand New Day out? They're not sure because they think it'll still go towards 70 million in its third week of release, which is wild. And I think this might be the weekend it gets my money. I think.
1: All right.
0: I'm hopeful.
1: Good.
0: Look at your sports scores. Your Cubbies won yesterday. They took out the Nationals 12-6. They all go again today at 3:05. White Sox beat the Reds yesterday 5-0. They're going to go again today at 1:10. The Chicago Sky, though, not the same story. They lost to the Golden State Valkyries 91-71. Youch. But they've got a couple of days off. They take on the Seattle Storm in Seattle on Sunday. And we got to get a look at what's happening with the weather.
1: And speaking of storms, it's less likely, but they're still hanging around. So 71 degrees right now, high around 80. So this, I'm going to read this verbatim because it's hilarious. A slight chance of showers and thunderstorms before 2. Okay. Then showers likely and a possible thunderstorm between 2 and 3. And then a chance of showers and thunderstorms after 3. So really just a chance of thunderstorms all day long. So just really be careful with that because, again, it's like we can't get out of this.
0: Right.
1: And then tomorrow, 79 is the high with a 60% chance of rain.
0: All right. Well, that might impact the White Sox then because they're playing at 1:10 today. So we'll have to wait and see if that's what happens. That's a quick look at your Mix News. It's 5:58 on the Mix.
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0: got the music.
1: Good morning. It's Chris, Nikki, and Whip in the morning on The Mix.
2: 602, 71 degrees. We have some fog outside, high around 80 with a chance of rain.
1: Rihanna, we're going to stop the music for only one thing and one thing only, and that is to celebrate teachers, because we love you and we know you need a lot of stuff for your classroom, and that is why The Morning Mix is trying to clear your list, teachers. If this is the first you're hearing about it, maybe you're getting back into your groove, back into your routine and going to school. Maybe you got institute days. Maybe you got kids in the class today. We want to clear your list. We know, teachers, many of you have your Amazon wish lists for your classrooms, all the stuff that you need to help these kids learn.
2: Right, and it goes beyond just pencils and erasers. I mean, you've got the cleaning supplies. You've got the rewards for the kids who are doing good. You got the decorations for the class. You got the things to get them motivated. All the things that you end up spending your own money on.
1: Right.
2: And, you know, we all have teachers in our lives personally.
1: Yep.
2: And we've all watched these teachers spend their own money. So we want to help you guys out.
1: I looked at some of these lists. Some of you have boxed wine on there. Now, here's the deal.
2: You deserve it.
1: I get it. Keep it in that bottom drawer. I get it. What you need to do, teachers, go to WTMX.com, go to the free mix app. You can nominate yourself. 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
1: 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It's Chris, Nikki, and Whip in the morning on The Mix.
2: 71 degrees, high around 80. We've got patchy fog and some showers likely.
22: 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Woo!
1: Oh my goodness, do we have some beautiful, that's not the one, some beautiful words in the English language. Just beautiful ones. These are the words that poets use.
2: Okay.
1: So Merriam-Webster and the Poetry Society of America got together all of the best poets in America, and they got a vote going on the most beautiful words in the English language.
2: Okay.
1: The number one most beautiful word, according to poets, is a word I've never heard before.
2: Hmm.
1: So I am dumb. Diaphanous.
2: Nope.
1: D-I-A-P-H-A-N-O-U-S. Diaphanous.
2: Okay.
1: Defined as something with such fineness of texture as to permit seeing through, as in translucent, or constituted of extreme delicacy of form.
2: So like a wedding veil?
1: Yeah, I guess a wedding veil.
2: Imagine.
1: That's funny because I was thinking of like a thin noodle that you could see through. Like a glass noodle, you know what I mean? That you get sometimes in like Thai food. So there you go. In second place was the word ethereal, which I know that's airy and delicate in a way that seems otherworldly.
2: Yeah.
1: And in third, mellifluous. Mellifluous. Sweetly flowing or musical, unlike the way I'm saying it. And especially used to describe a voice or a sound that is smooth and pleasant.
2: Okay.
1: Mellifluous. So these are your top three most beautiful words. I don't know. These aren't the words that we're all using every day. What's your favorite word? It just feels good in your mouth when you say it.
2: Okay.
1: Text it to us at 312-233-1019. Maybe it's a word you work into conversation all the time, you know?
2: Right.
1: It's, guys, we got a real cornucopia of problems here. Wow.
2: Yeah.
1: Is this real cornucopia? Text it to us at 312-233-1019. I'm sorry, Bob. That's erroneous.
2: And it doesn't even have to mean something good.
1: No.
2: Like, you know, this is disenfranchised.
1: This is, yeah.
2: It's not in a good word.
1: No, it's not even good.
2: But it feels good.
1: I was like, whoa, it stopped me in my tracks, you know. We could be at Culver's and she throws that out. I'm like, wait a second. What just happened? This just got high class. It's your favorite word. You like to say it. You like the way it feels in your mouth. You like the way people respond when you use it. Text it to us now at 312-233-1019. I guarantee no one's is going to be diaphanous.
2: No.
1: I've never even heard someone say diaphanous. I've heard ethereal, I've heard that.
2: That second one, it was too close to Maleficent.
1: Yeah, like,
2: isn't that Angelina Jolie's character?
1: Yeah, Angelina Jolie.
2: Yeah.
1: We'll find out next after Sommer on The Morning Mix.

0: Good morning. It's time for our lexicons to become beauteous. What a nerd. Yeah, that's right. Words. A bunch of poets. The Poetry Society of America. They have chosen the most beautiful word in the English language, and they say that it is diaphanous. Diaphanous, which means fine of texture to permit seeing through, like translucent, extremely delicate. So okay. Nikki said like a veil, and I immediately went to like a glass noodle.
1: Varied, yes.
0: Different. Or like, I keep thinking of like a jellyfish skin.
1: Yeah.
0: You know what I mean?
1: That makes sense. Yeah.
0: Ugh. Otherwise, in second place was ethereal, which is probably the only word in this whole list that I kind of know. And then mellifluous. But we're normal, everyday people. We're not Poetry Society of America people. So right. What are our favorite words to use? Text them to us at 312-233-1019. Words that feel gorgeous and beautiful in your mind. Like 630, chocolate.
1: I mean, nothing wrong with that.
0: Nothing wrong with that.
1: Nope.
0: 312, obnoxious. Obnoxious does hit when you say it. Like, yeah. You're being obnoxious. It's a different, instead of you're being annoying or like, would you stop? Just, hey, you're being obnoxious. Yeah. It really does. Oh, sorry.
1: 331. It's like, I agree. My dad agrees. And this is a great word. Free.
0: Free. Yeah.
1: Free. It feels free to say it even.
0: It does. Or 847, flabbergasted.
1: Yeah.
0: Flabbergasted. It's kind of fun because like all parts of your mouth get involved.
1: Yeah.
0: It's kind of nice.
1: Another one I've always loved, asinine.
0: Asinine.
1: That is that comment is just asinine.
0: And you kind of get to say ass.
1: Yeah.
0: And nine, which is fun. Serenity, Kathy. Yeah, I like serenity. That's nice. Man, I always struggle on this one. Sorry.
1: What?
0: Superfluous.
1: Oh, wait, that's, I'm glad you took that one. I was saying kind of in line with those. Serendipity.
0: Yeah, Serendipity.
1: Yeah.
0: It's a great movie, by the way. Kate Beckinsale, John Cusack, Jeremy Piven.
1: Great dessert place in New York.
0: Yeah.
1: Yeah.
0: That, I think that might be
1: that's
0: part of what's
1: involved. That's what it's all about,
0: in it, right?
1: Yeah.
0: Indubitably. Indubitably.
1: Oh, it's a great word.
0: That's a good one. Soliloquy. Soliloquy, yeah. Like a monologue in Shakespeare. Okay, soliloquy. There you go.
1: 773, preposterous.
0: That is preposterous.
1: I do love it. You feel like even whatever you're saying, you can be like, this hot dog is preposterous. And it makes it feel way bigger.
0: It really does. I don't think it's real beef. I love the word discombobulated.
1: Oh, 815, yes.
0: I like that one a lot. And parabola. Parabola, 219, the word parabola. That's a math word, right? A geometry word? Yeah, we just move on.
1: CJ, epitome.
0: Yeah.
1: Epitome of class.
0: Epitome of class.
1: Yes.
0: Benevolent, 812.
1: Mm-hmm.
0: Benevolent and exacerbate.
1: Yes, that's a good one. 630, diabolical.
0: Ooh.
1: That's a great one.
0: 815, I love the word woo! That's fun. I can't even say this word. Defense straight.
1: I don't know.
0: Juan, Green Bay sucks. Yeah, great word. Some of you are texting words like you're trying to trick us to say them, and we're not going to fall for it, okay?
1: 847, fluffy.
0: Hey,
1: that
0: fluffy.
1: Does feel
0: that's kind of nice. Conundrum. I like conundrum, 847. That's a good one. Loquacious, 708.
1: And 630, did we already say this? I don't know. This is the top one on top. Kerfuffle.
0: Kerfuffle, yeah. When you're in a kerfuffle, there's not much else you can say. A lot of really great words coming in, including 708's Where's Whip? He's off today. That is a great word. Whip is a great word, but he's off today. Don't worry. So in his stead, we are here, and we will do our best without our fearless whip.
1: Supercalifragilisticexpialidocious.
0: And lollygagging right now, which is what we do all the time on the mix.

0: Doja Cat. Good morning. It's Chris, Nikki, and Whip in the morning on The Mix.
1: 622, 71 degrees, high around 80. We do have a patchy fog and a possibility of showers throughout the day. Maybe some thunderstorms. Hopefully not as intense as it has been the last couple of days. Speaking of intense, Eden's looks okay, but Kennedy's had an issue. It's not crazy, but just look out for it. So the Kennedy Express Lane's inbound at North Avenue. Disabled vehicle with a left lane block. Stop and go traffic from Diversey. So if you're hitting that, that's why. The outbound Eisenhower from the old post office to Wolf. It's about 14 minutes. You do have a disabled vehicle on the right shoulder at Costner. If you're headed outbound, it is looking like about 30 minutes. Inbound Stevenson 355 to DeSava Lakeshore Drive, 30 minutes, 23 minutes on the reverse. Inbound Dan Ryan 95th to the interchange. It's 17 minutes. Outbound Dan Ryan from the Burn interchange to 95th. It's about 15 minutes because we do have an accident with the left lane blocked. This is in the local lanes before 31st Street. DeSava Lakeshore Drive in both directions at Jackson. Look for a flashing light. So treat that, you know, as a four-way stop. Reagan Memorial, 88 eastbound before Eisenhower. There's an accident with the left lane block. Stop and go traffic from 22nd and Cermak. And then we do have a couple roads closed due to storm damage. So in Chicago Heights, you've got Chicago Road near Vollmer. Also, you've got Holbrook Road between Chicago. So a lot of areas still affected from all the storms that went through last night. In the last couple of days. And then I also remind you, too, this weekend, and then starting tomorrow, if you're downtown, it's the Air and Water Show. So if you feel your building shaking, you're like, oh, my gosh, what is going on? It's because they are practicing, and they will be along the lakefront. And expect a lot of traffic on Lakeshore Drive this weekend as well when we have that. That's a quick look at traffic on The Mix.
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0: Good morning. It's Chris, Nikki, and Whip in the morning on the Mix.
1: 629, 71 degrees, high around 80. We've got patchy fog with a chance of some rain.
0: Whip is off today, but here's a quick look at your news. And somebody is a billionaire.
17: Love that money.
0: That's Woo! Right. That Powerball winner bought their ticket, and we've gotten a winner. What were the winning numbers? 4, 26, 66, 67, 69. And the Powerball was 9, a $1.04 billion Powerball winner, and the ticket was sold right here in Illinois. It was at North 36th Street in Quincy, Illinois, at the Hy-Vee Fast and Fresh gas station. If you have family down there in Quincy and they're not answering your calls, well, they're probably not going to call you back anytime soon.
1: They're getting out.
0: They're busy.
1: They're calling their lawyer first.
0: It's pretty wild.
1: Yeah.
0: So if they take the lump sum after all the taxes are broken down, etc., they're going to walk away with $450.5 million. That is quite a bit. We also had some other million-dollar winners. In Massachusetts, there was a $2 million winner. And in Arizona, California, Florida, and North Carolina, we had a million-dollar winner in each of those states, which is wild. So now everything resets on Saturday. The Powerball jackpot will be $20
1: million. All right.
0: I mean, you don't even get out of bed for that, right?
1: Yeah, you can do something with it.
0: That's pretty great. If you do a Power Play 10X multiplier available, then you could get that thing just below $150 million, I guess, which is crazy. I don't know. It's wild. A billionaire.
1: Yeah. Awesome. Congrats.
0: Congratulations. Somebody woke up a billionaire. Now they've got all that money. If you're in Quincy and you haven't checked your ticket yet and you're listening on the free Mix app, please check your ticket.
1: Yeah.
0: Please do, because we want to make sure you get that money, all right? Hey, we warn you that luxury car owners are being burned. And I don't mean hypothetically. I mean legitimately. This is happening. Multiple Mercedes-Benz owners are suing Mercedes-Benz because they are being burned by the raised logos on their seats. Mm. So like the leather seats get hot and there's like an embroidered logo on the seat. And they're saying that specific embroidery for whatever reason is getting very hot. And then when they sit on it, it's burning their legs. There's a class action lawsuit happening in California. One owner said that she had half of the AMG logo burned on my skin. after just sitting down in her Mercedes AMG. So that's the fanciest of the fancy Mercedes, and you're getting burned by it. So be careful if you have that. Runaway pig. How would you, Nikki, in Pensacola, Florida, try to get a pig that has run away corralled to get that pig back to its family? You would probably want to lure the pig with some sort of a treat, right?
1: Yeah.
0: Okay.
1: What definitely works for dogs.
0: You were to go shopping and say, okay, what should I get for this pig to lure this pig to me?
1: I don't know. I'm trying to think of what they feed. Any of the animals, like a slop or like grain or
0: an owl. There goes the pig. How do we get it back? Well, don't worry. The police had a great idea there in Pensacola, Florida. They used double stuffed Oreos.
1: Oh, so, okay, good. All right.
0: They lined them up, though.
1: That's brilliant.
0: And they got it to crawl up toward the back of the police car. Boop, they got a leash around its neck, and they got that runaway pig back to his family. This was a pet pig. They got out.
1: Oh, so it wasn't like
0: a wild hog or something. It was pet pig.
1: Oh, then maybe that's their favorite treat.
0: It could be. Yeah. You know? No word on the pig's name, but anyway, great news. That little piggy is back with his family. Hey, kids, don't be dumb. This is what happened again in Florida, in Naples. A 16-year-old and a 12-year-old, two boys, decided that it would be really fun if they took their new e-bikes and rode them inside the Target. So they rode their bikes from home. They rode up to the Target. They go through the sliding doors, and then they just start zipping around. They're crashing into the furniture displays. They disrupted a number of customers. No one was hurt, but they did burn rubber near the entrance. And guess what? They were arrested and charged with felony criminal mischief. Don't be dumb. If you're a kid and you have an e-bike, don't be dumb. And wear a helmet. That's just me telling you to do that. Sports scores. Cubs beat the Nationals yesterday 12-6. They're going to go again today in D.C. at 3:05, so get ready for that. The White Sox beat the Reds yesterday 5-0. They're supposed to go again today at 1:10, but Nikki's about to tell us about the weather that might impact that, or it might not, because that's what the weather looks like for today. Chicago Sky, though, they lost to the Golden State Valkyries 91-71. They're off until Sunday when they play again against the Seattle Storm in Seattle.
1: And the mayor of Hammond, Indiana, also, Tom McDermott, told NBC Chicago that there would be an announcement today, but it was not informed on what exactly the announcement was about. This is regarding the Bears, of course. And then the quote later said, I mean, I'm not the kind of guy who would call somebody and tell them, hey, I'm going to let out some bad news tomorrow, but maybe. I'm not presuming anything. I'm hopeful it's going to be good news. So supposedly there is going to be some kind of Bears announcement today, but no one really seems to know exactly what that entails.
0: I just hope it's the new nacho helmet.
1: They got this is from the Hammond mayor. Where it's confusing. And so,
0: it's like, who's doing what?
1: Anyway, just keep an eye out. We'll let you know if we see anything about that. But 71 degrees, high around 80, fog, and then a chance of rain throughout the day.
0: All right, coming your way next, we're going to get you warmed up for Nikki's $1,000 minute after Joe on the mix.

0: Thank you, Joe. Good morning. It's Chris, Nikki, and Whip in the morning on The Mix.
1: 637, 71 degrees high, around 80 with a chance of rain.
0: Every single morning at 8:10, we give you the chance to win $1,000. We do it every morning with Nikki's $1,000 Minute. 10 trivia questions covering a variety of topics. We bounce you around. Your goal is to get all 10 correct. If you do that, you win $1,000. We've had a number of winners. Mm-hmm. And yesterday we played with Andriana. And you're not going to hear it in this portion of what we're playing for you now, but she told us yesterday she's named Andriana.
1: Right.
0: Because when she was born, her parents saw the Andriana Furs commercial. She has a twin sister.
1: And they already had her name.
0: Right.
1: But they didn't have Andriana's name. And then that commercial came on in the hospital.
0: So mom went, I like that. Let's go with that. Andriana.
1: Hilarious.
0: I'm one of the best name stories I've ever heard.
1: Yeah.
0: The best. So, hear how Andriana performed yesterday with Nikki's $1,000 Minute. 60 seconds on the clock in 3, 2, 1, go.
1: Sasha Fierce is the name of what pop star's alter ego?
2: Beyonce.
1: What author wrote The Great Gatsby and This Side of Paradise?
2: Pass.
1: What is the acronym BOGO stand for?
2: Pass.
1: Name for a major Midwestern city. What Broadway musical features songs like All That Jazz and Mr. Cellophane?
2: Chicago.
1: Jason Sudeikis is the lead character of what sports comedy that recently returned to Apple TV?
2: Can you repeat the question?
1: Jason Sudeikis is the actor of what lead character of a sports comedy that just returned to Apple TV?
2: Oh, God. Oh, I don't know.
0: Just pass. Pass.
1: What war was fought between the North and South regions of the U.S.?
2: You're breaking up. Can you repeat the question?
0: Oh, no.
1: What war was fought between the North and South in the U.S.? What was the name of that war?
2: Oh, God. My brain is going blank. Ah!
0: Time. We're going to say time on that one. Let's recap, okay?
2: Buy one, get one. I
0: can
2: stop
0: there it. Buy one, get one.
1: Oh, they clogged your brain up.
0: Oh,
1: I'm so sorry.
0: Man. I don't know.
2: I thought about BOGO.
0: Oh, my God. Let's recap, okay? Sasha Fierce, yes, she's the alter ego of Beyonce. You knew that right out the gate. Which author wrote The Great Gatsby and This Side of Paradise? Any guess on that, author?
2: Scott?
0: Yes.
1: Scott? Yep.
2: Fitzgerald?
0: Yes.
1: Yes.
0: Okay. You would have accepted Scott Fitzgerald. That's right. BOGO. Okay. You got BOGO at the end. Buy one, get one. That's exactly right. Nicely done.
1: You're gonna hate the term BOGO now.
0: Forever. Every time you see BOGO.
2: I hate it. Oh, I'm human.
0: Stupid Payla. Name the major Midwestern city that the Broadway musical featuring All That Jazz and Mr. Cellophane is named for. Chicago is correct. Way to go. Here we go. Jason Sudeikis. He's the lead actor of the main character of what sports comedy on Apple TV?
2: I have no idea.
1: We can't say the character's name because that's the name of
0: the show. It's about soccer.
2: Nothing.
0: Okay. It's Ted Lasso. And now, what war was fought between the North and South in the U.S.?
2: The freaking Civil War.
0: That's
1: You know what? It actually says the freaking Civil War.
0: Yeah, that's how we all remember. Oh, my goodness. You are a blast. You're so much fun. Thank you so much for playing Nikki's $1,000 Minute.
2: Thank you guys so much. You guys have a great day.
0: All right, you too.
1: Thank you for playing. Make your sister sign up,
0: and then
1: you guys have to split the money.
2: Will.
0: Yeah, that's right.
3: Good plan.
0: Awesome. Have a great rest of your day. 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That's Nikki's $1,000 Minute. 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
1: Good morning. It's Chris, Nikki, and Whip in the morning on The Mix.
2: 645, 71 degrees, high around 80. We do have some fog out there and a chance of some rain, possible thunderstorms today, kind of throughout the day. Eden's looks okay. Inbound Kennedy from O'Hare to downtown. It's about 24 minutes. We do have a disabled vehicle with a left lane block. This is at North Avenue on the inbound Kennedy in the express lanes. If you are in the outbound Kennedy from Burn Interchange to O'Hare, it's about 25 minutes. Inbound Eisenhower from the Jane Addams, the old post office, 33 minutes. If you're on the outbound, it's 31 minutes. There is a disabled vehicle on the right shoulder at Costner there. Inbound Stevenson, 355 to DeSable Lakeshore Drive, it's 31 minutes, 25 minutes on the reverse. Inbound Dan Ryan, 95th to the interchange, 18 minutes. I had a traffic tipster let me know about the outbound Dan Ryan, the Burn Interchange. There was an accident, I believe, in the left lane, but now it looks like that has been cleared, so there should no longer be a delay over there. We do still have that DeSable Lakeshore Drive flashing light at Jackson, so treat that as a four-way stop. Reagan Memorial, you got eastbound. If you're on the Reagan Memorial eastbound before the Eisenhower, there's an accident with the left lane block there. No major delay, only a couple of minutes, but you will see a little bit of a backup to 22nd and Cermak. We had an earlier accident in 8094 westbound between Klein and Torrance, and then just know there are lots of closings, especially in Chicago Heights, like Chicago Road, Holbrook Road, all due to storm damage from yesterday. That is a quick look at traffic, and it is brought to you by Sinus and Snoring MD. 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
1: Oh, boy. Coming up next, we're going right back to Nikki for Nikki's Deep Dish.
2: Yeah, Madison Square Garden. They hosted Mumford & Sons. They brought out a special guest. I'll tell you who that is. Also, the youngest ever member of the Nashville Songwriter Hall of Fame was announced. I'll tell you who that will be. And then this weekend, will Freebird happen after the storms that happened this weekend and the damage to Credit Union One Amphitheater? I've got an update from the amphitheater. I'll give you in just a few. The Mix.

0: Good morning. It's Chris, Nikki, and Whip in the morning on The Mix. And guess what time it is?
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2: And it is brought to you by Ravinia. All right, you know, we've had these storms. It's been crazy. You might have seen some of the damage to Credit Union One Amphitheater. It looked like part of the roof had blown off. And then there was like a bunch of stuff and debris in the lawn. And so this weekend, they're supposed to host Lynyrd Skynyrd on Saturday. So people are like, yeah, are we going to hear Freebird? What's going on? Well, here's the venue update that they posted yesterday. Following yesterday's severe storms, the team at Credit Union One Amphitheater is actively working to make repairs to the roof. We currently plan to proceed with Saturday's show as scheduled. Ticket holders will be notified directly of any updates via email and text. And then here's the great part. If you want updates and you want to sign up for alerts, you can text Sweet Home to 708-554-7716 for text alerts. Again, if you want updates on if you're going to hear this song at Credit Union One Amphitheater this weekend due to some of the damage that we had from the storms, text Sweet Home to 708-554-7716. Can't stop the burn.
0: You really can't. Come
2: so
0: on
2: hopefully
0: now.
2: That'll all get fixed.
3: That's awesome.
2: And then congratulations again to Taylor Swift. I mean, what a year. She's getting married. She's inducted into everything, including the Nashville Songwriters Hall of Fame. She's going to join the likes of Dolly Parton, Johnny Cash, Willie Nelson. Maybe you've heard of them. As she's honored later this year alongside Lyle Lovett. Now, she already was in like another Hall of Fame. Remember, she was in the Songwriters Hall of Fame. Somber was there for that. This is another one. This is her second Hall of Fame induction later this year. She's going to be the youngest member ever. So congratulations to her, and look forward to that. And really no one's surprised.
0: If we created like the Morning Mix Hall of Fame and inducted her, do you think that's a way we could get her to come
2: No.
0: here? Okay.
2: Yeah.
0: It's not prestigious enough.
2: Year one Hall of Fame. No. But yeah, so.
0: All right.
2: No, it's been around forever, so it's full.
0: Who am I being inducted with? Cookie from the Bozo Show.
2: Yeah, exactly. And then Mumford & Sons recently was at Madison Square Garden, and apparently if you were at the show, you might have seen some clips of this going around. About halfway through the show, they panned into the audience, and they found a surprise guest known as Apple TV star Jason Sudeikis, Ted Lasso. He joins them on stage. Take a listen.

0: they're singing
1: together.
0: Oh, cool.
1: That's great. So then, of course, the song from Ted Lasso. So, yeah, he was seen nodding his head, smiling, decided to come up on stage, jump in. They sang face to face. Always a cool thing when they bring unexpected guests on stage.
0: I didn't hear. I wondered, did they do that song at Wrigley Field when they, remember, they were so delayed a few months ago and they played until like 1 a.m. or whatever?
1: Yeah, well, I think technically, isn't that a Marcus Mumford song?
0: Yeah,
1: I think it's just Marcus.
0: Right, so I wondered if they only did it because he was there.
1: Who knows? Yeah, either way, pretty cool that it all happened. Yeah. 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Come see your favorite stars under the stars this summer. 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
0: Up next, is someone a billionaire? And if they are, do they live near here? And if they do any of us know them? And if we do, will they give us any of that money? No.
1: Much like Taylor Swift coming for us.
0: No.
1: Both of those things are not going to happen.
0: We'll find all of that out next after the weekend on The Mix.

0: morning. It's Chris, Nikki, and Whip in the morning on The Mix.
1: Yes, it's 71 degrees, high around 80. We got a chance of storms throughout the day. And this news report is brought to you by the new Lennox Summer Concert Series, bringing some of the biggest concerts to the summer, to the burbs. This Saturday, it's Andy Grammer at New Lennox Performing Arts Pavilion. 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
0: We've got a billionaire.

0: That's right. A winning Powerball ticket. The number is 4, 26, 66, 67, 69. The Powerball of 9. And it was sold in Quincy, Illinois.
1: That's crazy.
0: How wild is that? At the Hy-Vee Fast and Fresh gas station. Shout out to Quincy. Shout out to the winner. If you take that lump sum winner, I know you're listening on this free mix app. Although you could pay for it now. $450.5 million is the lump sum. The federal tax state bill is $188.9 million, which is wild. There's a whole lot to figure out with all that large lottery winning and all that money. But way to go. You are a winning billionaire and now just a 100 millionaire, which is pretty insane.
1: I'll put 20 on pump 3 and I'll take $1 billion.
0: And I'll take $1 billion.
1: That is what happened to somebody.
0: Are you sure you don't want a Snickers?
1: Yeah.
0: How insane is that? We also had a $2 million winner in Massachusetts and $1 million winners in Arizona, California, Florida, and North Carolina. The next drawing is Saturday. Everything resets from a billion all the way down to $20 million, which nobody wants to win $20 million. That's what a waste of your time. $20 million. Ugh. All right. Hey, if you have a friend or a family member that is in jail or in prison and you have the thought that you're going to help break them out, I wouldn't do it this way. A woman in Alabama was arrested because she used a drone to smuggle contraband into a jail. Mm. Now, she was giving things that might help the person break out or just really enjoy their time while they're in there. The odd thing about this is she paid $1,000 to get a drone and then to fly it over the wall. It had a lot of illegal substances in it. That was the idea. It was going to drop the drugs down in there. Well, she got caught, she got arrested, and then she got taken to that prison.
1: Oh, no. Well, I guess they can hang out now.
0: I guess they can all be friends.
1: Yeah.
0: Not bad. Hey, great news here. Shedd Aquarium is going to get 4 more beluga whales. We had other belugas that arrived July 21st, but now we've got 4 more coming, all female, and they are named Caspian, Pikachu, Rain, and Secord. So very exciting. The operation is so complex. Every animal is so different, but the Shedd Aquarium is ready for it, and they're excited to welcome these belugas.
1: We do a beluga party. We got so many now. It's awesome.
0: 16 now. Yeah. 16. So that's what it's like to have a world-class aquarium
1: right here.
0: Pretty cool. We're very lucky. You know why else we're lucky? Because we got a head coach with your Chicago Bears that never really is happy. You know, he's happy enough in his personal life, it seems, but when it comes to the field, this guy just wants more and more. Ben Johnson, he said, look, quote, you got 31 teams coming into training camp and they're saying our goal is to win the Super Bowl. I want more. And you think to yourself, well,
1: what's more?
0: Ben, what could be more than that? I want to have the highest scoring offense ever. It happens to be the 2013 Denver Broncos. I know how many points per game they scored, 37.9. I want to surpass them. I want shutouts. I want blowouts. Crazy.
1: Yeah.
0: I mean, he wants blowouts. You gotta have goals. Taco Bell.
1: That's right. Wow.
0: Thank you.
1: And don't forget, the mayor of Hammond, Indiana, at some point today said there's supposed to be some kind of Bears announcement. They're saying there was an announcement today, but not informed in exactly what that would be. So we'll keep you updated as if we find anything else out about that.
0: I like that in a head coach when he's not my head coach. Like, he's our Bears head coach, Greg. I like him being, guys, that's not enough. Give me more. You know? That's great. Let's keep pushing. Let's go, Bears. Hey, here's your sports scores. Your Cubbies beat the Nationals yesterday 12-6. They go again today. They're in D.C., though, at 3:05. The White Sox, they beat the Reds yesterday 5-0. They're going to go again today at the rate at 1:10. And in just a moment, we're going to talk about weather that may or may not impact that. The Chicago Sky, though, they lost to the Golden State Valkyries 91-71 yesterday. They've got a little break until Sunday when they take on Seattle in Seattle. And here's a look at that weather as promised.
1: Sorry. I was so busy reading the rest of this Bears article trying to figure out what is happening.
0: There's going to be something.
1: It's very mysterious. And again, the fact that it's coming from Indiana is really kind of crazy.
0: Yeah.
1: Speaking of Indiana, they've really been hit hard with a lot of these storms and hopefully won't be as bad today. 71 degrees right now, high around 80. But there is a chance for more thunderstorms really throughout the day, especially between 2 and 3 o'clock today. Let's quick look at the weather on the mix.
0: Coming away next, we've got your Chicago Confession with Alex, who is getting married but has not told his fiance something about his past. What is it? He's going to tell us next on The Morning Mix.
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0: 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These are my confessions. It's Chicago Confessions on 101.9 The Mix.
1: Hey, good morning. It's Chris, Nikki, and Whip in the morning on The Mix, and we're ready for our Chicago Confession today with Alex. Hi, Alex. How are you?
2: I'm good. I'm kind of conflicted.
1: Yeah, it seems like it. So you're getting married, which is exciting, but you're kind of holding something back. So what's going on?
2: Yeah, I'm getting married next month. I love my fiance. This is great news. But I grew up in Cleveland, and I was kind of a bad kid. It's just getting trouble all the time, you know? It's a graffiti with my buddies, and we break windows and shoplift. And, you know, I mean, I don't know, just stuff.
3: Keeping it Cleveland.
1: Keeping it Cleveland? Is that what it was? Yeah.
3: Okay.
2: Anyway, I got arrested even a couple times before I was 17. And, it just got to the point when I even realized at that age, I'm like, I really need to calm down a little bit. I can't, I don't want to end up like in juvenile hall or something like
1: that.
2: You know, I calmed down. I got my act together and, you know, I went to college. I did, you know, things were fine. But I, you know, as I'm talking to her about our past and everything, I had not mentioned any of this. And I don't know, I'm just kind of feeling like, you know, she keeps talking about wanting to have kids and all this stuff, and I feel weird not mentioning that, you know, I had all these issues.
3: Okay, well, can I ask, I mean, do you think it'd be a big deal, or would it just be like, hey, you were a kid, you made mistakes, you figured it out. Do you think she'll care?
2: I don't think she'd care, but I do think it'd be a little weird that I haven't mentioned any of it. Kind of like, well, why didn't you?
3: Right. So she's going to think there's more to it.
1: Right.
3: Then. Okay.
1: Yeah.
3: Okay.
1: But almost at the same time, you're a month out now. Then all of a sudden you'd be 3 weeks out. Then you're 2 weeks out. Then, you know what I mean? Like the clock's.
2: Yeah.
1: So I feel like with every day that goes by that you don't share what's going on or what's on your mind, I suppose, you only get closer to her going like, well, now we're getting married in 5 days. You never told me any of that.
2: Yeah. At this point, I'm going to work it into the vows. You know, I'm just kind of...
1: Yeah, in front of everybody. Yeah, some of those guys are here tonight. Yeah, and point to your buddies.
3: Right. Don't ask where we met. Yeah, okay.
1: Yeah, but you guys have been together a few years or so. Is that right?
2: Yeah.
1: Okay.
2: It's been a few years at this point.
1: And you haven't...
2: makes it even more bizarre.
1: Have you had to, over those years, subtly lie when, like, I would assume over that time, childhood stuff has come up or referencing. So have you had little white lies along the way hiding? Okay, yeah, you did. Okay.
3: Well,
2: it wasn't white lies. It just kind of like I omitted.
3: Omissions. That's what I was going to say. So it's not necessarily that you're lying. You just weren't, you know, if someone was like, have you ever been inside of a jail cell? And you're like, absolutely not. That would be a lie. But
1: how dare you bring that up?
3: If people don't ask you that typically.
1: Really,
3: and I'm assuming whatever you did were like misdemeanor kind of stuff where it doesn't have to appear in any kind of resume or anything like that.
2: And I would just steer the conversation elsewhere. Usually.
1: Right. Yeah. Also, Cleveland, I mean, you guys, leave that in Cleveland, you know.
2: Yeah.
3: Alex, I'm from Detroit, so I get the equal amount of crap, so don't worry about it. Yeah.
1: Wow. All right, well, 312-233-1019. Alex is feeling, it sounds like, Alex, you're feeling a little bit of guilt kind of weighing on your shoulders. Like, I haven't told her, we're talking about having kids, I gotta... what do I do? Can I continue to not tell, or should I tell her? Is that kind of where you're at?
2: Exactly.
1: Yeah.
2: I mean,
1: all right.
2: Do I wait till after the wedding and then mention it?
1: Right. Or till we're pregnant, till I'm holding the baby. Hey, funny story.
2: Yeah. You know what it reminds me of?
1: Yeah, exactly right. Yeah.
3: Just so
2: you
3: know.
2: Is that a window right there?
1: Yeah. Hang on. You got a brick? 312-233-1019. How does Alex move forward here ahead of this wedding? Let's find out together next on The Morning Mix.

0: Good morning. It's Chris, Nikki, and Whip in the morning on the mix.
1: 719 and now Cleveland yeah. Alex.
0: Cleveland Alex. Living that Cleveland lifestyle, apparently, as a kid.
1: When he was a kid, he did some stuff, you know, like threw some bricks. It's not the smartest decisions.
0: Right.
1: But then it seems like by the time you get to college, you kind of cleaned it all up. You know what I mean?
0: Yeah, you tried to help. Hey, I'm from Detroit.
1: Well, no.
0: we both know where we grew up.
1: But he cleaned it up. It got it all together, and now he's getting married in, like a month or
0: That's
1: something.
0: That's what he said, yeah.
1: And hasn't told his fiance about this, but it's never really come up.
0: Who he is now. Right. I mean, he was a young kid. He made some dumb decisions, but
1: he just feels bad.
0: He said they started talking about having kids, which it sounds like it's a thing that they want down the line one day.
1: Which, just because you threw a brick through a window,
0: doesn't mean your kids.
1: I don't know if that's a gene you pass on.
0: Yeah, right. I think. Hey, Cassandra, good morning. You're on the South Side this morning, and he's nervous, right, Alex, about telling his wife, soon-to-be wife, about his past. What are your thoughts about his past?
2: Just tell her. I mean, he was a kid. He doesn't have anything that's going to prevent him from getting a job. You know, there's no felonies. Nobody's looking for him. You know, he doesn't have anything that, you know, is outstanding. He's been an upstanding citizen since then. I mean, just tell her.
1: Yeah.
2: Let her know, you know, I'm embarrassed about it, you know, and just go from there.
1: And if he's worried because he hasn't set it up until that point, I think you just said it. Just be like, well, I was kind of embarrassed, right? I mean, I don't think she'd be mad about that.
0: Yeah, but that's why my friends Mert, Frankie, and Sleazeball aren't going to be at the wedding. I wonder if those kind of guys. So, I think Cassandra's right. And most of you are texting the same thing. Just tell her. I think it's a thing that she'll be like, really? I'm surprised. That's so weird. That doesn't seem like that's who you are. Wild. Okay.
1: And as much as we say that, we get a text from 615 Tennessee. And it says, everyone has a past, good or bad. So just keep it in the past and focus on your future. So they're saying don't say it.
0: Right.
1: But just kind of, you know, move on. This is one of those, I feel like it's so minor, you know what I mean? You'd be like, oh, well, you know, you could have told me earlier, but whatever.
0: Yeah, but so be it. And someone said, hey, look, if it's really a weight on your shoulders, then go tell her to get it off your shoulders. But many of you going like, it's not that big of a deal, man. Don't worry.
1: Yeah.
0: You know? We've all got a past.
1: Yeah. Like I said, you know, a juvenile gene. I don't think that's going to be the thing. I think, if anything, that past may help him if they decide to have kids.
0: Right.
1: And it'll be like, hey, you know, I just trust me on this one. You don't want to hang out with Crazy Timmy
0: because
1: he's mad.
0: He's going to be a problem. I mean, if it makes Alex feel better, I didn't tell my wife about my past either, but it's only because it's so boring that I was afraid she'd be like, what?
1: She'd fall asleep.
0: What a nerd. That's all you did? You know. If you have a confession you want to share with us, go to WTMX.com. 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This is

0: Brock. Good morning. It's Chris, Nikki, and Whip in the morning on The Mix.
1: Yeah, 7:25, and it's about 70 degrees. We do have a chance of rain pretty much throughout the day. High in the low 80s. Inbound Eden's Lake Hooks to Montrose, 15, 14 on the reverse. Inbound Kennedy, O'Hare to downtown, 24 minutes. Outbound, you're looking at about 25 minutes. In the express lanes, though, if you are in the inbound at Kennedy express lanes at North Avenue, there is a disabled vehicle with a left lane block, so there's stop and go traffic from Diversey. Outbound Eisenhower from the old post office. Inbound Eisenhower from the Jane Addams, the old post office, 33 minutes. Outbound 31, we do have a disabled vehicle on the outbound there around Costner. That is on the right shoulder. Inbound Stevenson, 355 to DeSoto Lakeshore Drive, 31 minutes. 25 minutes on the reverse. Inbound Dan Ryan, 95th to the interchange, 18 minutes. Outbound Dan Ryan, still seeing some minor delays between 18th and 31st due to an earlier accident. We do have those signals are still out. Traffic signals flashing red at Jackson if you're on DeSoto Lakeshore Drive, both directions. Reagan Memorial, eastbound before Eisenhower, there's an accident with the left lane block. Stop and go traffic from 22nd and Cermak. And then 8094 westbound between Klein and Torrance. There was an earlier accident, stop and go traffic in that area as well. And then don't forget Chicago Heights. A lot of areas are just be careful because they're closed. Chicago Road, both directions around Volmer, Holbrook, in both directions between near Chicago, all because of the storm damage that happened in the last couple of days. That's a quick look at traffic on The Mix.
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0: make it a great day. It's Chris, Nikki, and Whip in the morning on The Mix.
1: 733, 72 degrees, high around 80. We do have some fog outside and showers likely at some point today.
0: Our main man, Whip, is off today, getting a little R&R for the big guys. So he'll be back, don't worry. But he is off today. He is not, however, a billionaire. Unless yesterday he drove down to Quincy, Illinois and didn't tell us, because that is where the $1.04 billion Powerball ticket was sold, the Hy-Vee Fast and Fresh gas station in Quincy, Illinois. That $450.5 million lump sum option would be the takeaway. So almost $500 million in the lump sum. Pretty amazing. So somebody down there in Quincy is celebrating today. Congratulations. We also had a $2 million winner in Massachusetts and $4 million winners in Arizona, California, Florida, and North Carolina. So now it all starts over again. The Powerball on Saturday resets to a piddly squat $20 million dumpy dollars.
1: Right.
0: Who would want $20 million? It's really more of a hassle.
1: Sure.
0: To get $20
1: million. Yeah, you know what? I'll do it. I'll take one for the team.
0: Yeah, fine. Add it to the other millions. Yeah, put it on the PJ. That's fine. Hey, Nikki, are you a big fan of The Simpsons? Would you say you like The Simpsons?
1: You know, I used to be a crazy fan. I do still every year try to tune in for Treehouse of Horror.
0: Okay, yeah.
1: It's like something I always try to do. But yeah, when you watch it, it's still very funny.
0: You got nothing on English fan Mark Hagen Gyrie. Now, he goes by Paper Dandy because he creates paper models of things. And he has spent 3 years building a replica of Springfield, which includes 76 buildings.
1: Oh, my God.
0: From Springfield, like the Quickie Mart, Moe's Tavern, Krusty Burger, Lard Donuts, The Simpsons Home, and 742 Evergreen Terrace. He also filmed the finished model to recreate the opening sequence.
1: Wow.
0: He's got the power plant in there and everything. That's a lot of time.
2: Lightning mouth.
3: Yes, I'm looking for a friend of mine. Last name Jazz, first name Hugh.
2: Hold on, I'll check. Hugh Jazz. No, somebody check the men's room for a Hugh Jazz.
0: That's probably
4: Hugh Jazz.
0: Oh, well, there you go. He found him. So congratulations to Mark, English fan of The Simpsons. That's 3 years to make a paper model. If you want to go to an NFL game, you know you're going to spend a bit of money, right? But how much exactly? Well, if you want to go to the season opener in September, what stadium is most expensive? Your top five. In at number five, it's seeing the Philadelphia Eagles at Lincoln Financial Field. $523 on average to get into that game. In at number four, it's your New England Patriots at Gillette Stadium. $605 on average to hear a bunch of guys yell the F word. In at number three, your Chicago Bears at Soldier Field. $626 on average to get you in to the season opener in September. In at number two, it's Nikki's Detroit Lions.
1: It's expensive.
0: It's expensive to go see the Detroit Lions, and that brings us right back to The Simpsons. What are the odds?
5: You can race pigeons?
6: Hey, if it moves, you can bet on it.
7: What about the Detroit Lions?
6: Nah, lay off Detroit. The people is living in Mad Max time.
0: There you go. Always. And in at number one, the most expensive NFL season opening day ticket at Highmark Stadium, the Buffalo Bills, $726.
1: Well, yeah, because it just opened in June.
0: Okay.
1: So this would be the, like, initial kickoff real season game. You know what I mean? That's why it makes sense why it'd be so expensive.
0: They probably, like, let Bruno Mars do a concert there to break it in.
1: Yeah,
0: Something like that.
1: It costs about $2 billion to make, so they got to recoup some of that.
0: Yeah, so your average ticket price of $726, not so bad.
1: Yeah.
0: Speaking of your Chicago Bears, Ben Johnson has said that winning the Super Bowl will not be enough for him. He said that's everybody else's goal. His goal? He wants to set the single season high scoring offense record. I know that the highest scoring offense ever is the 2013 Denver Broncos. They averaged 37.9 points and I want to surpass them. I want shutouts. I want blowouts. More than just winning the Super Bowl. This guy's pedal to the metal.
1: He is.
0: Ben Johnson. We love to see that. In your sports scores, the Cubbies beat the Nationals yesterday 12-6. They're going to go again today at 3:05 in D.C. White Sox, they beat the Reds yesterday 5-0. They're going to go again today at 1:10, pending some rain, which we'll hear about in a minute. And the Chicago Sky got thwomped 91-71. They lost to the Golden State Valkyries. They're off until Sunday when they take on Seattle.
1: And speaking of Bears, by the way, yeah, there might be some announcement. Supposedly, the Chicago Bears have informed the mayor of Hammond, Indiana. They plan to make an announcement at some point today. So we're going to keep our eye on that as well to see what any development could be with that.
0: That announcement could literally be anything.
1: It could be huge. It could be like, I have no idea.
0: We have no idea. And yeah, neither does the Indiana folks. So who knows? Got to look at what's happening with the weather, though.
1: 72 degrees, high around 80. We do have some patchy fog and a chance of rain and possible thunderstorms throughout the day.
0: Up next, our very own Jenny V. You hear her weekdays from 10 to 2 here on The Mix. She's the best. She really might have made a big old mistake when it comes to she and her husband.
1: Oh, my God. Yeah, well, I don't know. And I love Jenny, but I feel like I might be siding with Aaron on this one.
0: Did she hand away a bunch of money? We're going to have Jenny on next to find out on The Morning Mix.

0: Good morning. It's Chris, Nikki, and Whip in the morning on the mix.
1: 742, 72 degrees, high around 80.
0: 72 degrees. All right, here we are. All right. So today is Thursday, Tuesday night.
1: Yep.
0: There was a big old game at Rate Field with your Chicago White Sox.
1: It was a big Popac giveaway.
0: Popac!
1: Like, everyone wanted one.
2: It's Pope Leo.
1: He wanted one. Hopefully he got one. I don't know.
0: I'm assuming that the organization sent him one.
1: But I saw our own Emma Day went to the game. Yeah. And then Jenny V, who's on after us, posted a picture of her wearing a Popac.
0: She sure did.
1: So I was so excited when I saw her in the office, and I walked by her office, and I had to ask her about the Popac. Jenny, did you bring the Popac in after going to the game?
3: I did not.
1: Okay. Yeah,
0: why wouldn't you bring it in to show us all? I was eager to see it.
1: I wanted to see the hat. Why didn't you bring it in?
3: Okay, I can explain. I gave it away after the game, not realizing that they were going for money on Facebook Marketplace.
0: So wait a second. You went all the way to the game on Pope Hat night. You get the Pope hat. Did you wear the Pope hat during the game?
3: I did. I got my photo. It served its purpose, but I'm not a Sox fan. And after the game, I knew it was just going to go straight into a closet somewhere. I was never going to wear it again. And this kind gentleman was asking people if they were selling their hats outside of the stadium. So I said, here you go, sir. You can just have mine.
0: Okay, wait, though. So him saying, would anybody sell me the hat? That didn't tip you off that perhaps you had a little bit of a treasure in your hand.
3: I thought about it. I'm like, it would probably have been $5 or $10. I'm like, whatever. Here you go. And so I told my husband about it when I got home, and he was like, "You did what?"
1: So you did. No good deed goes unpunished. You did something nice, and God bless you. You're so sweet for doing that. I just give it away. The Pope would have been really happy about it. Yes.
0: Oh man.
1: You did what the Pope would like you to do, but Aaron, not so much.
0: Oh, did you hand it to the guy and say, "Peace be with you"?
3: I should have. He was very thankful, and then Aaron showed me all the Facebook Marketplace listings. Like, that stuff's going for $50 to $100.
0: Oh man, we could have gone out to dinner.
1: So you gave it away, and I would say Aaron was a little upset that you gave it away. I got to say, Jenny, it was so sweet what you did, but I'm kind of with Aaron on this one. I'd be like, what?
0: Yeah.
1: Can't you at least bring it home?
0: Nobody's a bigger fan of Jenny V than me, but you are wrong. You were wrong.
1: I know, but it's not about even being a fan. It's about, like, the item, right? But you had did something nice, but I will say, you know, you're not the first person to give something away that your partner cares about or is upset with or wouldn't have approved you giving away.
0: Who else passed on and your partner got very upset? You thought you were doing something kind. You're like, hey, great news. I was able to get rid of the refrigerator. What do you mean you got rid of it? That was our garage for it. We're going to put it in the garage. You can't just pass that on.
1: Jenny gave away the Sox Pope hat. Her husband is not too pleased about it. So
0: what do you mean you gave it away?
1: We're trying to make her feel better and find other people who also gave stuff away their partners did not love.
0: You gave it away and your partner was not happy about it. 312-233-1019. Call now to make Jenny feel better. You passed it on or they did. And then your partner's like, ooh, what do you mean? You gave it away?
1: What? That was my mom.
0: Wait a second. I think it was worth $4,000. We'll find out next. 312-233-1019 on The Mix.
1: Oh, Jenny. Love it.

0: just give it away. Good morning. It's Chris, Nikki, and Whip in the morning on The Mix.
1: Yeah, our very own Jenny V went to the Pope game, hat game at the Sox, and you got the Pope hat, took a picture, posted it. I was like, awesome. I went by her office. I'm like, you brought that in, right? And she's like, no, I gave it away. Someone in the parking lot wanted it. And that's so funny that you think that's bad, because I got home and her husband, Aaron, was super mad at her for giving it away,
2: too. You gave it away? Going for $50 to $100 right now on Facebook Marketplace. We thought you should have tried to snag a bunch more.
1: In her defense, she did do what the Pope would have liked her to do.
2: Yeah, apparently.
1: And gave it away. But just hope the guy she gave it to isn't selling it.
0: 224 said, no, I just found one for $150 on eBay.
2: $150!
0: The White Sox Pope hats. Yeah. And Jenny gave it away.
1: He gave it away.
0: And then your partner got upset about it. 312-233-1019. Hi, Rapna. Good morning.
3: Good morning.
0: You're in Chicago. We're doing great. You guys moved into a new house, and then what happened?
3: So we bought new bar stools, and we were still deciding if we need 3 or 4 for the length of the kitchen counter. And my fiance decides to give the 4th one away when we were having people over in a month. I was so mad. Like, couldn't you wait for another month and give it away, maybe?
0: Right, we needed to see what the feeling was if there were 4, and I was having people over to test it out, and then you just gave it away.
1: You just made that decision for me.
0: Can't just do that. Hi, Lynn, you're in Lockport. You actually threw this away. What happened?
4: Well, it was when I was first married. There was a bunch of beer cans in the garage, so I put them all in a garbage bag and put them out with the trash, and I didn't realize it was his beer can collection.
0: Boom.
1: I'm assuming they looked old, but you're like, man, he's just real lazy.
4: Very old, old and rusty, and I'm like, what are these for? So garbage they went.
0: Right.
4: Oh well.
0: Sorry.
4: Oh well.
0: Whatever. It looked like garbage, and it was.
1: You got to put a note up. Beer can collection.
0: Right.
1: Yeah.
0: Hi, Dustin. Boy, you threw out a plant, huh?
5: I did. I was cleaning out the living room, and I threw out a plant because it was dying, and my wife said it belonged to her ex-husband's brother.
0: Okay.
5: Turns out, she asked me where it was, and it didn't belong to him. His ashes were put into the soil and mixed in for good luck.
0: So the ex-husband's brother's ashes were in the soil.
5: Correct.
0: Youch.
1: Oh, Dustin.
0: Yeah, but also it's the ex at that point.
1: I
0: think Dustin's fine. It's not like he gave away a Pope hat.
1: Right. Wow.
0: I don't feel so bad.
1: I think Jenny's okay.
0: I think Jenny's in the clear. Amy and I once went to Lou Malnati's downtown here in the Wrigley building. And as we left, there was a gentleman outside asking if anyone had extra food. And I handed him our pizza box. And we just kept walking.
1: Yeah, which is a nice thing to do.
0: We got a couple of blocks away and Amy was like, it was really nice what you just did. I was planning on having that tomorrow, though. That was my whole plan for lunch tomorrow. That's the reason I saved it. That's the reason I didn't eat it all. And I was like, well, you know,
1: it was a good
0: for him.
1: Good deed. 847 is on Team Jenny for doing a good thing and a couple more texts as well.

0: Good morning. It's Chris, Nikki, and Whip in the morning on The Mix.
1: 755, 72 degrees. We have some fog and mist out there. Chance of some storms later on today as well, which is kind of this whole year.
0: Yeah, it seems to be, man.
1: This has been a crazy one. Inbound Eden's Lake Hook to Montrose, 15 minutes, 14 on the reverse. Inbound Kennedy O'Hare to downtown, 24 minutes. If you're an outbound, it's about 25. In the express lanes, though, there is a disabled vehicle in the left lane that's blocked at North Avenue. Inbound Eisenhower from the Jane Addams Field Post Office, you're looking at 33 minutes. Outbound, about 31. There's a disabled vehicle on the right shoulder. This is around Costner. Inbound Stevenson, 355 to DeSoto Lakeshore Drive, 31 minutes. 25 in the reverse. Inbound Dan Ryan, 95th to the interchange, 18 minutes. On the Dan Ryan, outbound between 18th Street and 31st, there is a stop-and-go traffic due to an earlier accident. Traffic signals are out on DeSoto Lakeshore Drive at Jackson. So it looks like they're still just flashing red, so you have to treat that as a four-way stop. And then...

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4: Good morning. It's Chris, Nikki, and Whip in the morning on The Mix.
5: 72 degrees. We've got some fog out there. There is a chance of some rain and thunderstorms really throughout the day. High around 82.
4: Whip's off today. A little R&R for him, so he'll be back. No worries there. But that means we are covering your news. We're going to tell you in just a moment about the update from the QVC lady coming your way. But first, a dog went missing in Spring Valley, California about a month ago. The family had reported the dog missing. They were very sad. They could not find her anywhere. Well, some folks called. They said, we're hearing some weird noises in this storm drain. The police came, and sure enough, there she was. Teddy the dog was hiding in the storm drain. So a group of police officers used some doggy treats. They were able to get her out of there. They brought her into the shelter in the area where she was scanned from her microchip. They cleaned her up. They got her all ready. And then guess what? Her family came in and she lost her mind. She got all excited and everybody was put back together, which is amazing.
5: That's awesome.
4: I can't imagine. That's got to be the scariest month for anybody losing a pet. Unbelievable. The QVC lady. All right. Had you seen the video? She's showing off what
5: a wig.
4: A wig.
5: Yeah.
4: What I would call a sort of a John and Kate plus eight wig.
5: May I speak to your manager?
4: Yeah, that wig, sure. Right? So she's showing off the wig, talking about the styling of it. Now, we have edited this for the children, but here is what happened live on QVC.
6: The texture and this wave pattern. Again, it looks like you went and got a blow at your blowout at your salon.
7: Oh, my God. Oh, my God.
6: And it looks beautiful.
8: I will remind you that this is a one-time
4: only. So the two of them just have to kind of keep motoring on. Tony Bratton, she meant to say a blowout.
5: Oh, my God.
4: But she accidentally said the word job instead. Sure. Not great. Well, she's now released a statement. She said on Instagram, everyone loves a good blooper. This happens to be my biggest blooper in 30 years. I'm glad you're all laughing with me. This video now has at least 1.95 million likes on Instagram alone. She posted the video on her official account, and so did the QVC from her team, which is there. Many people are applauding her and saying not only amazing that you owned it and just kept going, but this is what we all needed.
5: Yeah.
4: There's too much going on in the world, and we needed a laugh. Thank you.
5: And just the deterioration of the...
4: Yes.
5: When she's like, at the salon.
4: Because
5: she can't.
4: Oh, my God.
5: We all... Oh, man, it's beautiful.
4: One of the highest rated comments. Can she please win an Emmy for this?
5: Oh.
4: I would argue the Emmys needs to do that. They need to add the best blooper award. Yeah. And I feel like it would go well. But one more time.
6: The texture, texture and this wave pattern. Again, it looks like you went and got a blow at your blowout at your salon.
7: Oh, my God.
6: And it looks beautiful.
4: It's the oh my God that gets me every time.
8: I will remind you that this is a
4: and there's your partner trying to pull him back onto the rails.
5: Oh,
4: oh my goodness. All right. Hey, if you've been arrested and you're on probation, you might know that you have to go meet your probation officer, right, Nikki? So a California man, I didn't say anything. A California man got double arrested. So he was going to meet with his probation officer.
5: All right. Could he keep his appointment?
4: Yeah,
5: that's
4: exactly
5: smart.
4: Right. He's trying to be responsible on probation. He doesn't want to go back. You're not sending me back, he said. The only problem is on his way there, he got pulled over because he was in a stolen car.
5: Oh.
4: You can't. So he stole a car to take it to his probation meeting.
5: He didn't want to be late.
4: No. Nah,
5: couldn't find it.
4: Not great.
5: Yeah.
4: Now, this was a California man. However, he was booked right back into the jail that he had left. So not great. Hey, Ben Johnson said Super Bowl's not enough. You know what he wants? He wants the NFL season scoring record. So he said to win the Super Bowl ain't enough. I want shutouts. I want blowouts. So that's what your Chicago Bears are looking forward to. And Nikki's been reporting this morning. Apparently, there's a Bears announcement according to
5: Hammond, Indiana mayor.
4: Yeah.
5: So So we'll see.
4: That's all we know.
5: Some sort of announcement. We don't know anything else about it, but maybe today.
4: The
5: maybe
4: announcement could be an alternate jersey. Yeah. The announcement could be like, we're breaking ground on a stadium tomorrow. Oh, now the Indiana governor is in the news as well. So you never know.
5: We'll let you know when we know.
4: All right. When we know, you'll know because they'll report it and we'll repeat it. That's right. Here are your sports scores. The Cubs beat the Nationals yesterday 12-6. Nicely done. They're all going to go again today at 3:05 in D.C. The White Sox on a tear. They beat the Reds yesterday 5-0. They're going to go again today at 1:10 at the rate. There might be some rain in the area, but hopefully we'll dodge that. Your Chicago Sky lost to the Golden State Valkyries yesterday by 20, 91-71. Not great. They're having a rough season, though, Sky. Or not great. But they're going to play again on Sunday in Seattle against the Storm. And speaking of storms, we've had a lot of them this summer.
5: Seriously. And we're not totally out of the woods. There is a chance of showers or thunderstorms before 2 and then possibly between 2 and 3 and then after 3. So I'm going to call that all day. Okay. So just know there is a chance of that. 73 right now, high around 80. Look out for that rain. Shouldn't be as intense the last couple of days, but definitely keep your eyes open. That's a quick look at the weather on the mix.
4: Coming your way next, we've got Nikki's $1,000 Minute. It's your shot at winning $1,000. And I hope you're familiar with your Canadian cities. Hey, on the mix.
9: 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Your day is just better when you start it with Chris, Nikki, and Whip. 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
2: Hi, good morning. It's Chris, Nikki, and Whip in the morning on The Mix. Is this Jennifer?
3: It is.
2: Are you ready to take on Nikki's $1,000 Minute?
3: I'll do my best.
2: Okay, I love it.
4: You know what? So will we, because Whip isn't here.
2: That's right.
4: So, Chris, you've got to do double duty.
2: I know. I'm watching the clock, and I'm keeping score. And you live in Mount Prospect. Do I have that right, Jennifer?
3: I do.
2: Oh, man, that's even added pressure. You know, I'm from Mount Prospect.
4: Right. Hometown.
2: Right.
3: I know.
2: So, what do you do for a living, Jennifer?
3: I do imaging, CT scans.
2: Oh, wow. I just had one of those a little while ago. I got a whole head up there. Crazy.
3: It's amazing what you find.
2: I know, it really is, yeah. I lost a dime up there 10 years ago. They got it back. Yeah. You know, a dime is 10 cents, and we've got 10 questions for you here. If you get all 10 correct, we're going to give you $1,000, all right? Does that sound good?
3: Sounds great.
2: Here are a few ground rules for you. Whatever you say first is your answer. We're going to lock that in, but you can say pass. Pass as many times as you want. We go back to those questions at the end with leftover time, okay?
3: Got it.
2: All right. Nikki's got your 10 questions, Jennifer. I got your 60 seconds. Whip's got a lot of hope for you from a distance. Here we go in 3, 2, 1, go.
4: What singer's hips famously, quote, don't lie?
3: Taylor Swift.
4: In Greek mythology, what is the name of the place where the gods live?
3: Hades.
4: In agricultural terms, what do you call a single banana? Vancouver, British Columbia is in what country?
3: Canada.
4: From 86 to 2011, what celebrity talk show was broadcast live from Harpo Studios in Chicago?
3: Oprah.
4: Spell occasion.
3: Occasion. O-C-C-A-S-I-O-N.
4: Siamese, ragdoll, Persian, and short hair are all types of what?
3: Cats.
4: What states do not observe daylight saving time?
3: West Coast.
4: What movie features the famous quote, "You can't handle the truth"?
3: Pass.
4: And what game is love a score?
2: Yeah, time. That's time. Take a guess there.
4: Give it to her.
2: I almost said tennis instead of time. I was like,
4: this really is a three-person job.
2: It really is. Oh, my goodness. You got 5 right, Jennifer. Way to go. And a handful of passes. So let's recap, okay? Now, whose hips famously don't lie? So, Shakira. In Greek mythology, what is the name of the place where the gods live? You went with Hades, but we were looking for Mount Olympus, where they live. Yep. All right, you passed on this next one. In agricultural terms, what do you call a single banana?
3: A single banana. I don't know.
4: Okay, right. So when you're doing your imaging and you feel like you have to make some small talk with people and you don't know what to say, here's what you can be like. Hey, did you know that a single banana in agricultural terms is called a finger? And then a bunch is called a hand.
2: Yeah,
4: I know.
2: Had no idea.
4: We had no idea.
2: We got a whole hand of bananas over here. I'll just have a finger. Yeah. Vancouver, British Columbia is in Canada. You got that correct. You knew that Oprah was in Chicago at Harpo Studios. You spelled occasion correct. Nailed that one. You know all your cats, Siamese, ragdoll, Persian. Way to go. What states do not observe daylight saving time? You said West Coast, which is a nice blanket answer, but we were looking for Arizona and Hawaii are the answers there. You pass on this next one. Let's see if you can guess it. What movie features the quote, "You can't handle the truth"? I'll tell you, it's a scene with Tom Cruise and Jack Nicholson.
4: Demi Moore.
3: A Few Good Men.
4: Yes!
2: Nicely done.
4: Yes, yep.
2: And you know that the score of love is in tennis, which, of course, we all call love's game. Way to go, Jennifer. That was a great job.
3: All right.
2: You did Mount Prospect as well.
3: I feel like there's times I've done better when I've heard this on the radio. But.
2: Sure.
4: Well, then that's the crazy thing about it. You know what I mean? Because when we compile these questions, we all put our own in. So, like, what Chris thinks is hard, I could think is easy.
2: Right.
4: And then Whip thinks so. Yeah, and it's totally random. But you did great.
2: You can be very proud of yourself. Thank you for playing.
3: Thank you, guys.
4: Do we call a single banana?
3: A finger.
2: There we go. Nicely done, Jennifer. Day. Have a great day. That's Nikki's $1,000 Minute. 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Oh!

0: morning. It's Chris, Nikki, and Whip in the morning on the Mix.
1: Yes, it's 73 degrees, high around 80 with a chance of rain throughout the day.
0: You know what might make this day even better?
2: Fireball.
0: Hey, Pitbull and Lil Jon are getting ready to take over Alpine Valley.
3: Let's get this mother crunk.
0: That's what you're going to hear.
3: Yeah.
0: I'm saying.
3: What?
0: All right.
3: Okay,
0: indeed, Lil Jon. Thank you. Pitbull with Lil Jon taking over Alpine Valley. We've had your shot at tickets all this week so that you could go see Mr. Worldwide.
1: Yeah, and it's not just two tickets, it's four tickets.
0: That's right.
1: Because it's a party when you go see him.
0: You can't. We had a whole day of meetings on top of meetings about this. Like, you can't just give them two tickets. It's Pitbull and Lil Jon in Alpine Valley. We got to send a whole group. Here's the deal. You want to win these tickets? You've been trying to win these tickets all week. The winner will be the person who gets through at 312-233-1019. You're going to hear producer extraordinaire Emma say, "Hi, it's the Mix." And all you need to say is, "I want to see Mr. Worldwide." The first person that says, "I want to see Mr. Worldwide," to Emma wins the tickets. 312-233-1019. Once again, your line is, "I want to see Mr. Worldwide." 312-233-1019.
3: Let's get this mother crunk.
0: I'm saying.
3: Yeah.
0: What?
3: What?
0: Oh, okay.
3: Oh, yeah.
0: That's right. Thank you, Lil Jon. 312-233-1019. I want to see Mr. Worldwide. Next on the Morning Mix.

0: Good morning. It's Chris, Nikki, and Whip in the morning on The Mix.
1: 823, 73 degrees high, around 80 with a chance of rain throughout the day.
0: What comes before part B? Oh, part A.
2: Fire it all.
0: That's right. We're ready to partay with Pitbull and Lil Jon at Alpine Valley. You've only got one job right now and one job only. Hi, good morning, Murta.
3: Good morning.
0: What do you want to do, Murta?
3: I want to party.
0: With who, Murta?
3: I want to party with whoever wants to party with me.
0: We need you to tell us exactly what you want to do. What is his name, Mr.
3: I
0: what?
3: I want to Pitbull, the man, worldwide.
1: Okay, there we go. Pitbull, worldwide, yeah. She was already trying to think of her three other, you know, which she's got the responsibility of four tickets now. So she's going to think about who she's partying with.
0: Oh, my goodness. Murta, you're in Sycamore, and you're going to see Pitbull with Lil Jon at Alpine Valley. Congratulations.
3: You guys are awesome.
0: Oh, no. Congrats. We're happy for you. Make sure you pack some Fireball, okay?
3: Oh, you bet.
1: Have a great time. You still got plenty of time to order that bald cap because you're going to want to bring
0: that. That's right.
1: Go to Amazon now. Get four of them for everybody. Yeah. That's like the prize to walk in. And then you got to do the white shirt and black tie. It looks pretty awesome.
0: The amount of people that are going to be wearing like cheap Amazon polyester white suits, don't light a match at this
1: concert. You don't need it. A lot of people now are just doing the white shirt and the black tie.
0: Oh, is that all it is?
1: Yeah, because the suit's hot. You know what I mean?
0: Hot.
1: So it's like,
0: right,
1: but as long as you do the white shirt and black tie and the baldy cap, you're good.
0: Okay.
1: Yeah.
0: That's all it takes, right?
4: Let's get this mother crawl!
0: We're gonna.
4: Yeah!
0: All right.
4: What?
0: Okay.
4: Okay!
0: Thank you, Lil Jon, and congrats to Murta in Sycamore. She's going to see Pitbull with Lil Jon. We gotta get a look at the roads right now and see what's happening out there.
1: Yeah, just do this. Inbound Eaton's Lake Hook to Montrose, 15 minutes, 14 on the reverse. Inbound Kennedy O'Hare to downtown, 24 minutes. Outbound, you're looking at about 25. There is a problem in the express lanes. There is a disabled vehicle, the left lane block. This is at North Avenue and the Kennedy Express lanes if you're going inbound. So backups from Diversey. Inbound, inbound Eisenhower from the Jane Addams Field Post Office, 33 minutes, 31 on the reverse. Disabled vehicle on the right shoulder. This is on Costner. Inbound Stevenson, 355 to DeSable Lakeshore Drive. It's 31 minutes, 25 on the reverse there. Inbound Dan Ryan, 95th to the interchange, 18 minutes. We do still have those lights are out, and they are flashing red on DeSable Lakeshore Drive at Jackson. And then we have an accident on 88 eastbound before Eisenhower, an accident with the left lane blocked. Stop and go traffic from 22nd and Cermak. So look out for that. That's a quick look at traffic on The Mix.
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4: 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It's Chris, Nikki, and Whip.
9: 73 degrees, high around 80. We do have a chance of rain throughout the day. 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
4: Yeah, Whip's off today, but we are going to look at the news. First, we're going to tell you about movies, but we will let you know about that luxury car that is literally burning your butt. But Spider-Man Brand New Day, they think, will still dominate the box office this weekend. It would be its third winning weekend in a row. However, it is up against The End of Oak Street, which is another big summer movie with Anne Hathaway and Ewan McGregor. People are giving this mixed reviews. Many are saying it's awesome. One review said it is the best dinosaur movie since 1993's Jurassic Park. Dinosaur movie, End of Oak Street. The premise is a fantasy about a suburban neighborhood that is transported back to the age of dinosaurs. It's been getting good reviews. It looks like a thriller. They think it's going to get about $25 million. However, they are expecting Spider-Man to bring in another $70 million in its third week of release. So, also, by the way, Paw Patrol, dinos, that's out this weekend. So, you're ready for that. You got a lot to choose from.
9: I'll be there on the double.
4: Yeah, and there's double dinosaurs. There's dinosaurs with Paw Patrol and with Anne Hathaway. So, pretty wild. All right, what luxury car is burning your buns? It is the Mercedes. Many Mercedes AMG owners have filed a class action lawsuit in California. They say that the Mercedes AMG leather seats have raised logos embroidered into them. And in the heat, those logos are getting hot. And when they sit down, it's burning their upper thigh and butt. You hate to have that.
9: I mean, but at least it's showing everybody that you got a Mercedes.
4: Yeah, you walk out like, and it's an AMG.
9: You're like, look at that.
4: This is the top of the top when it comes to the AMG. Half of the AMG logo is burning onto my skin, says one. So if you are a driver of a Mercedes AMG and you have embroidered logos on your seats, protect your butt. Cops had to go ahead and rescue an animal in Pensacola, Florida. Recently, they had to corral this animal. The animal got out. The animal was on the loose. The animal in question is a pet pig. So how do you get a pet pig to get over to your police car and hop into the trunk so that you can put a leash around its neck? Very simple. You lay out a line of double-stuffed Oreos.
9: No, it's great.
4: That would get me into a cop car.
9: That's right.
4: And it got the little piggy, too. So the pig is all good, got brought back to his home, and got to enjoy some double-stuffed Oreos, which this reporter would say should just be the regular Oreo. Thank you for your time. We are waiting on some sort of announcement from your Chicago Bears. Yeah. Apparently, the mayor of Hammond, Indiana, said they told me there's something coming. Well, right. We don't know what that means.
9: And we don't know what time.
4: And neither does he.
9: We don't know where it's coming from.
4: Yeah. So, and George McCaskey was like,
9: could be there. We don't know.
4: I don't know, guys. I'm not going to respond to your email.
9: So we'll let you know as soon as we know.
4: So when we know, they'll report it.
9: We repeat it.
4: That's right. But other sports scores we do have. The Cubs beat the Nationals yesterday, 12-6. Way to go. They're going to go again today at 3:05 in D.C. Your White Sox are here in Chicago. They beat the Reds yesterday, 5-0. They go again today at 1:10. There is some spotty weather coming, so we'll see if that happens at 1:10. Fingers crossed. Chicago Sky, they play indoors, guys. But it did not matter because they got crushed by the Golden State Valkyries, 91-71. rough season there for the Sky, but they're off until Sunday. They take on the Seattle Storm in Seattle on Sunday. And Nikki's going to let us know what the Chicago weather looks like.
9: 73 degrees. We do have some fog and some mist out there right now. Showers are likely, possible thunderstorms. We're not sure what, but just know that that could be coming at any point today. High around 80. Tomorrow, 79 with a chance of showers as well.
4: All right. This weekend, we got a big event in Chicago that is going to rattle some windows downtown. So we're going to sing about it with your Thursday 3 style after Harry Styles on the Morning Mix.

0: Thank you, Harry Styles. Good morning. It's Chris, Nikki, and Whip in the morning on the mix.
1: He'll be arriving in the U.S. to do his residency pretty soon. A couple of weeks, though. Look forward to that in New York City. I'm sure we'll see some Harry spottings.
2: What's today? It's Thursday.
3: Really?
2: What is it?
3: Thursday.
4: Three style.
5: And that's a magic number.
0: Yes, it is. Your Thursday three style. We give you a topic. You give us three words on that topic, and then we sing about them. Well, today's topic is taking over the lakefront here in downtown Chicago all weekend long. It's the Chicago Air and Water Show.
1: Yeah, if you've never been part of it, you will feel it if you are downtown in a building tomorrow. And I feel like they even start today sometimes, but I don't know. We'll see, especially with the rain. But a lot of practicing. They'll shake the buildings. And then if you're on Lakeshore Drive, sometimes people will just, it'll just stop.
0: They'll just stop.
1: You just can't do that.
0: Middle lane. Yeah, why not? And pull out their phones to take a photo of a jet as it buzzes by.
1: It is a very cool thing to see, but I say go to the beach and watch it there.
0: Yeah, absolutely. The Chicago Air and Water Show, not to be confused with the Aaron Waters Show, which is all about John Waters' daughter, Wild Times, but the Air and Water Show this weekend in Chicago.
1: Yes, and we're going to do a song about it, and you're going to get a chance to go to a time when there was no airplanes. The Bristol Renaissance Fair in Kenosha, 4-pack of tickets could be yours.
0: See how we made that make sense? Pretty good. Pretty good. All right, we need the first three words that come to your mind when we say Chicago Air and Water Show. Three random words will do it. 312-233-1019. Three random words when we say Chicago Air and Water Show. We'll take the three words and we'll improvise a song live on the air after Dracula on the morning mix.

0: Good morning. It's Chris, Nikki, and Whip in the morning on the Mix.
1: 845, 73 degrees, high around 80 with a chance of rain.
2: What's today?
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2: Really?
3: What is it?
2: Thursday.
4: Three style.
5: And that's a magic number.
0: Yeah, it is a magical number for us to sing about here with your Thursday freestyle. As Chicago prepares itself for the Air and Water Show, a summer staple.
1: It really is.
0: It really is.
1: It's, if you've never seen it, it's pretty, you'll feel it because everything shakes down. The beaches get totally packed. That's another thing. If you're going for like a random bike ride, I've done that before. I'm like, oh, that's a bike down there. And it is very packed, but it's a very cool thing. You can check it all out. And just for volunteering, you can get a 4-pack of tickets to a time when there were no airplanes, but only horses and steeds.
0: Yes, it's down there.
1: Kenosha.
0: Also, prepare ourselves. Let me see here because I'm trying to find the schedule. Are the Cubs at Wrigley this weekend against the Cardinals? Is that happening? I think they are. So get ready at Wrigley. Sometimes they do a flyover. They'll buzz the tower.
1: So one of your words could be traffic.
0: It could be. We need your three words right now. Please welcome to the Morning Mix our linguist for the morning. It's Sandy in Palatine. Hi, Sandy.
6: Good morning. How are you guys?
0: We're great. Sandy is what many of the people are at the Air and Water Show there on Oak Street Beach.
6: Right.
0: That's great. Have you been to the Air and Water Show?
6: Yes, many years ago.
0: Oh, okay, great. So you know what it's like to have all those people in one place with only one direction to go, which is away from the lake. That's always fun. So, right. Sandy, have you heard us do a Thursday freestyle before?
6: I have.
0: Great. So you know the drill. Three random words, and then we'll improvise a song using those words. What are your three words, Sandy?
6: Crowds.
0: Great.
6: Noisy.
0: Okay.
6: And jets.
0: Okay.
1: All right.
0: We've got crowds, noisy, and jets. Nikki's got her bell ready to go. Sandy, stay there. Do not hang up. Now, given that it's the Air and Water Show, I often feel that the water part kind of gets overlooked.
1: They do.
0: So we've chosen some music that makes us feel like we're on the water.
1: Oh, I like it.
0: Just cruising on your friend's boat. They got a nice one. They pay for it, not you. You're just there as a guest, enjoying the sunshine and enjoying all those planes in the sky. Your Thursday freestyle for the Air and Water Show.

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1: Hi, Sandy. Well, that was your Thursday Three style.
2: All right. Thank you.
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1: Congratulations, Sandy.
2: Thanks so much. Have a great day, guys.
1: All right, you too. Go Palatine Pirates. There you go, Sandy.
3: And look, this weekend, the featured performers include the Thunderbirds. Oh. You've also got the U.S. Army Parachute Team Golden Knights.
1: There you go.
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3: Yes. Blare
1: the groups around you. Blare that as loud as it goes. I think people are going to love to hear it on the morning mix.

0: goes out to Nikki. Good morning. It's Chris Nikki in the morning on the mix.
1: 73 degrees, high around 80. We do have a chance of rain pretty much throughout the day. Again, it might be occasional thunderstorms. Hopefully not as bad as we've had the last couple of days, definitely. Yeah. But there is that chance that there could be some sort of storm returning. Eaton's looks fine. Inbound Kennedy, O'Hare to downtown, 24 minutes. It's about 25 minutes on the reverse. We still have that disabled vehicle, apparently, in those express lanes at North Avenue. It's been, I feel like, most of the morning. So stop and go traffic from Diversey. Inbound Eisenhower from the J&M Steel Post Office, 33 minutes, 31 minutes, same thing. Disabled vehicle at Costner, supposedly still there.
0: Come on, Kevin.
1: Inbound Stevenson from 355 to DeSable Lakeshore Drive, it's 31 minutes, 25 in the reverse. Inbound Dan Ryan, 95th to the interchange, 18 minutes. Those lights are still flashing at Jackson on DeSable Lakeshore Drive in both directions because they are out from earlier. And Reagan Memorial, 88 eastbound before the Eisenhower, there's an accident with the left lane block, stop and go traffic from 22nd and Cermak in that area. That is your final look at traffic on the mix.
0: 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We'll tell you where all four of them are going and what their names are next on the Morning Mix.
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11: 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It's Chris, Nikki, and Whip in the morning on The Mix.
12: It is 72 degrees, high around 80. We have a chance of rain really all day, and it's been foggy most of the day as well, so we'll keep an eye on that. Tomorrow, 79, and showers likely.
11: Whip's off today, and we did tell you that we got some new friends moving into the city. We're going to tell you where they are and who they are in just a moment. But first, if your kid has an e-bike, make sure that your kid's not dumb like these ones. All right, here's what happened. We got two kids on their e-bikes in Naples, Florida. Well, they decided, wouldn't it be fun if we just zip through Target on our electric bikes? Let's do that, dude. Come on. A 16-year-old and a 12-year-old decided to rip through Target on their actual e-bikes. They crashed into a bunch of fixtures throughout the store, some displays. They disrupted a whole bunch of customers. Luckily, nobody got hurt, but they also left a bunch of skids and burned rubber near the entrance. They were, of course, caught. And they were charged with felony criminal mischief.
12: They don't like that kind of stuff in Naples.
11: No, not at all.
12: Really anywhere, but really in Naples. Yeah, snowbirds down there, they don't like that.
11: Yeah, they're not friendly to that. And also nobody would be. So don't do that.
12: Yeah.
11: All right. Hey, guess who's moving in to the city of Chicago? We've got four more beluga whales coming to the Shedd Aquarium. This is according to the Sun Times because they reported it. And now we're repeating it. Now, they are moving in. We've got four more belugas from Marineland moving in this week. They are all female. And they are named Caspian, Pikachu, Rain, and Secord. They will join four other belugas that arrived July 21st, bringing Shedd to 16 total beluga whales. How exciting is that? The operation is extremely complex, and every animal is different, so they have to make sure that they take care of them. So that's pretty amazing. So welcome, Caspian, Pikachu, Rain, and Secord to Chicago. We're happy to have you. Don't put ketchup on your hot dog, or you'll end up in a commercial where people make fun of you.
12: Right. Well, and enjoy, you know, you're kind of coming at a classy time because you got Jasmine at the Shedd, too. So they're going to get there and be like, this is nice.
11: Great.
12: View? Good music?
11: Bad. I mean, hang on a second. Speaking of classy, this is not that. A woman in Alabama thought it would be a great idea to sneak some stuff into prison for her friends that were in there. So she decided

0: fly a drone over the prison wall with contraband, a.k.a. drugs, and some other stuff in it. Well, she flew the thing over the wall, and then they grabbed that thing, and then they saw her with the controller, and they said, what are you doing? And she got arrested, and then she got put into that jail. It's pretty great. So you're on the wrong side of the wall, now you're on the other side of the wall. What are you going to do? Hey, Ben Johnson has said that this season, it won't be enough for the Bears to win the Super Bowl. No, he wants more than that. What does he want? He wants the single season offensive scoring record. That's his plan. I want to have the highest scoring offense ever, which happens to be the 2013 Denver Broncos. I know how many points per game they scored, 37.9, and I want to surpass them. I want shutouts and I want blowouts. Also, we've learned today that there's a really cool mural of Caleb Williams
1: that
0: was just
1: awesome.
0: Painted in the West Loop to support him being on the cover of the new Madden football game. So many folks are flocking to the West Loop to get their pictures with it. I saw Staley the Bear was out there, so you can go check that out in the West Loop as well.
1: And there might be some sort of announcement today.
0: Yeah, we don't know what that announcement
1: is. Supposedly there is. It's been all over news that the Chicago Bears Stadium announcement coming at some point today. We'll let you know if that actually develops into anything.
0: I hope the announcement is like, oh, there's a new mural that you guys heard about. And also this whole offensive scoring record. We didn't know that he was going to say all that before the announcement. We'll wait to see what the announcement is. Other sports scores. Your Cubbies got the win against the Nationals yesterday, 12-6. They go at it again today at 3:05. White Sox beat the Reds yesterday, 5-0. They all go again today at 1:10 in Chicago, where your Sky lost to the Golden State Valkyries, 91-71. That's a big old ouch for the Sky. They're off, though, until Sunday, when hopefully they can get it back together against Seattle in Seattle. And here's a look at your weather.
1: Yeah, it is, again, 72 degrees. It's been foggy all morning long, high around 80, and we have a chance of showers and thunderstorms. Really, throughout the day, and then tomorrow 79 with a chance of showers as well.
0: We may have discovered the absolute worst neighbor in the history of neighbors. We'll tell you why this Maryland woman is the absolute worst neighbor in the history of neighbors next on the Morning Mix.
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0: Good morning. Legends say Mariah Carey is still holding that note. It's Chris, Nikki, and Whip in the morning on The Mix.
1: Until Christmas.
0: That's right.
1: Or at least November 1st.
0: You know she's stretching for that.
1: 908, 75 degrees, high around 80.
0: Hey, you got a great neighbor? You have a really good neighbor?
1: Yeah.
0: Well, in Maryland, they have horrible neighbors.
1: Oh, man.
0: This is crazy. This woman might be the worst neighbor in the history of neighbors. This is nuts. We're in a community near Columbia there in Maryland. What has she started doing years ago? Well, she clocked that there were birds outside and that the birds looked cold. Okay, that's nice. First start. So she thought, I want to do something about that. So what does she do? Every single week, this woman has been laying out in her backyard 50 pounds of raw chicken.
1: Oh.
0: And now vultures, actual vultures,
1: of course,
0: have begun taking over not only her yard, but the entire neighborhood. Hundreds of vultures, they say, because over the years, she has left out all of this food. At the height of it all, they estimate she was putting out more than 200 pounds of raw chicken per day.
1: Oh, my God. That's crazy.
0: That's insane. Not only the smell.
1: Yeah. Just, but I admit, she's spending all that money to attract vultures?
0: They say it's like living in a Hitchcock movie.
1: Yeah.
0: She says, no, these birds are my guardian angels, and we must help them. Well, the neighbors got together, they filed suit, and a judge found her guilty of violating county health codes. She was fined. However, she's appealing the ruling and has continued putting the meat in the yard. Some neighbors are moving out of the community. They can't handle it. There's a stench of rotting meat.
1: Yeah.
0: There's bird poop everywhere. And the birds are puking up the bones all over the neighborhood. It's disgusting. This might be the worst neighbor in the history of neighbors. The worst. So who is the best neighbor? We're giving you the opportunity right now to brag about your neighbor. You got the best neighbor. This woman's putting out 50 pounds of chicken a week in the yard.
1: Disgusting. Attracting all kinds of things.
0: Right.
1: Your neighbor gets your mail, cleans your house, and leaves flowers on the table. I don't know.
0: That'd be great, right?
1: Wow.
0: Your neighbor's so great. Your neighbor kisses your wife. That's how good of a neighbor you have. Who's got the best neighbor? And you want to brag about it. 312-233-1019. This is your chance. This is your opportunity to brag about your awesome neighbor. They're the best neighbor. They would never put 50 pounds of raw chicken in the yard for a vulture. 312-233-1019. 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

0: Well, good morning. It's Chris, Nikki, and Whip in the morning on The Mix.
1: 913, 75 degrees, high around 80 with a chance of rain pretty much throughout the day.
0: You got a great neighbor? Well, this people, these folks, they got a horrible one. A woman in Maryland, she was actually found guilty by a judge because she's the worst neighbor on the planet. She keeps dumping 50 pounds of raw chicken per week in her yard to feed birds in the area, which has now drawn actual vultures, like actual real vultures that you see in like Mad Max movies.
1: Well, because it's like rotting meat.
0: Right.
1: That's what they circle, right?
0: They say there's a disgusting stench in the neighborhood. There's bird poop everywhere. There's puked up bird bones. Some people are trying to move out of the area. She says, oh, I'm just trying to help the birds. They look cold and hungry. A judge found her guilty of county health code violations, and she was fined, but she continues dumping, and she is trying to appeal the ruling. That's the worst neighbor ever. Who's got the best neighbor ever? Hey, Scott, you're in St. Charles, and you have a great neighbor.
2: Yeah, he's fantastic. For 3 decades, he's always been kind, always solid, never gossips, just takes care of himself, doesn't, you know, help directly. But he does help me quite a bit with my dog. He'll just watch my dog randomly, and my German Shepherd will just go in the morning to his garage and hang out with him.
0: Oh.
2: And, he's super awesome.
0: That's so sweet. So you wake up in the morning. What's your dog's name?
2: His name is Messi, like a soccer player.
0: Oh, Messi. All right, so you'll just wake up and be like, he's next door. All right, that's cute. Oh, that's so sweet. I love that. All right, great neighbor. That's a great neighbor. We've got Alice in Chicago. You've got a great neighbor, huh?
3: I've got a great neighborhood.
0: Oh, the whole area. Where are you at?
3: The whole area. We are like by Harlem and Diversity. It's predominantly Italian.
0: Okay.
3: And we have a neighbor across the street, and he does so much for everybody, right? This weekend, there's a big thing going on in the church, and they parade around the neighborhood with their statues, and he puts out wine and focaccia bread. And then on the corner, we have the best barbershop.
0: Oh, cool. I love that.
3: They, you know, all the neighbors will go by his, have some wine, eat some food after the hours. My husband and I go there frequently. I only go on Fridays because, you know, it's a guy thing.
1: I don't know. It sounds like a place you want to...
3: homemade.
1: Yeah, you want to be every day. Focaccia bread and wine and sitting out.
0: It's amazing.
3: Well, a lot of them make homemade sausage, and on Friday they have all the homemade stuff in the barbershop.
0: Oh, my God.
1: Well, grazie to your neighbors.
0: Not a single person's getting their haircut. They're all just in there eating and drinking. And we got CJ and Elgin. You got a great neighbor, CJ?
4: Yeah, my neighbor across the street's the best. I'm a single mom, and he buries all my dead animals for me. He's,
0: okay.
4: Great.
0: Oh, that's amazing.
4: You know, we've gone through guinea pigs and gerbils and everything, and, you know, I called the poor man up on Christmas Eve when we had a dead guinea pig, and he came over with a pickaxe and a shovel and got through that frozen ground. He's wonderful. He does my trash cans. He feeds my cats. He's great. I've been messing with a messed up ankle for a year. I've just had another surgery, and he's been doing my garbage cans for the entire year.
1: Man.
0: Wow.
1: He's the good neighbor doing dirty work.
0: Yeah, that's true. That's amazing. See, folks, we got great neighbors out there. We got great neighborhoods and great neighbors, and we're lucky to have them. That's amazing. It can be a simple thing, too, if you want to be the great neighbor, like bring in the garbage cans once in a while. Well, if you're going to go grab yours, grab theirs. Why not, you know? Bury their dead animal. Whatever it takes. On the Morning Mix. Every-

0: second most popular person out of Detroit, Eminem. The first most famous, Nikki. Good morning, it's Chris, Nikki, and Whip in the morning on the
1: Mix. Rihanna, isn't she like Barbados?
0: Yeah, she's Barbados. So you don't have to worry about Rihanna. She's a billionaire. She's all good.
1: She's got plenty going on. She 75 sure degrees. We have some overcast here in Chicago, high around 80. And there's a chance of rain or thunderstorms really throughout the day. Tomorrow, 79 is the high and about a 60% chance of rain.
0: Yeah, there's scattered rain on the forecast kind of here and there throughout the weekend and so forth. So what are you going to do? You're going to stay inside and watch something? We'll tell you what to watch and what not to watch. 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
7: Good morning. It's Chris, Nikki, and Whip in the morning on the Mix.
8: 932, 75 degrees, high around 80.
7: It's time for Stream It or Skip It. Whip is off today, so please welcome the third leg of this stool. It's Emma.
8: Hated that. Good morning. Didn't like that.
7: Like every stool has three. Have you ever heard our promotions director, Diane, do her three legs of the stool speech?
8: Yes.
7: It's a good one.
8: I may have blocked it out. I don't know.
7: Yeah, facts. Well, here we are. Thank you, Emma. Producer extraordinaire for joining us. Stream It or Skip It. This is where we watch the stuff to tell you what to watch and what not to watch. Is it a stream it or is it a skip it? I'm going to get us kicked off. Guys, it's on HBO. It's waiting for you. It was in theaters a few months ago. Mortal Kombat 2. Come on.
8: This has been on the list. It's got the Butcher from
7: Carl Urban.
8: Carl Urban.
7: That's right.
8: Yeah.
7: He plays Johnny Cage. It's got everything you could want. It's got all your favorite characters from Mortal Kombat, the video game. The first one came out several years ago. Well, the first, second, next one, because they did a version of this in the 90s. But they kind of revamped everything. The first one came out during COVID. It came out on HBO. This one came out in theaters, Mortal Kombat 2, and it is now streaming on Max, HBO Max, where you can go and watch it. However, I would tell you to totally skip it.
8: What? Man, with that track in the background.
7: Let down.
8: Was it not mortal enough or not enough combat?
7: Boy, it was not. I don't think anyone took an acting class on it. I don't think anybody took a writing class on it. Even the special effects folks, I think, could have done some extra work. It was very disappointing. So for me, it's a total skip it. And I grew up on Mortal Kombat. I would say the ones from the 90s are better. The first one that they made a few years ago is better.
8: Right.
7: This one, it's like, what are we doing? This is trash.
8: Oh, wow.
7: Yeah, it was the hardest I could skip it, the worst skip it in the history of Stream It or Skip It for me is this movie. And the worst part of it is I still got to finish it.
8: Oh, no, you don't.
7: I got 25 minutes left. Yeah. I can't leave that hanging out.
8: I'm with you. I got to, even if I hate it, I got to wrap it up.
7: Right.
8: You
7: guys, this thing is hot ass.
8: Free will
7: not good.
8: Is so amazing.
7: Horrible.
8: And you don't have to finish something if you don't want to.
7: I got to. It's a skip it for me.
8: Well,
7: Nikki?
8: I'm going to save the day here with a good stream it. In fact, I think you've already streamed it, Chris. I don't know. You may have as well, Emma. I love it. It's been out for a minute. It's on Apple TV. They're going to work on season 4. I'm just catching up and almost done with season 1. Shrinking,
7: yeah.
8: Dude, it's so good. It's one of those that I had, like, I waited because I wanted to watch it with my husband, and then he could never find a time, so I said, forget it. I'm without you.
7: You're on your own.
8: Jason Segel, Harrison Ford, I mean, is so good. He's so Harrison Ford.
7: That's awesome.
8: But did you
7: no,
8: watch
7: it? Watched
8: you
7: it.
8: Haven't
7: no.
8: watched it.
7: No.
8: Oh, Emma, have you watched it at all?
9: I have not because I don't have Apple TV.
7: Stealing Nikki's phone.
9: If anybody wants to give me a login.
8: Yeah, it is so good. So I'm only on season 1. I know I've got a couple more seasons. There's 3 seasons so far. They've talked about how 4 is going to be like a totally different departure, but everything I like so far, just the writing is so funny. They're both so good, and I totally love it.
7: That's awesome. All right, we got to stream it on Shrinking.
8: Beautiful.
7: And Emma, what are you watching?
9: I watched an epic film last night.
7: Ooh.
9: A new one called Pressure, starring Brendan Fraser of The Mummy fame and Andrew Scott of...
7: Oh, he's Moriarty in Sherlock.
9: Yeah. Correct. And also Damian Lewis. This is a film about meteorology in World War II, specifically surrounding the 72 hours before D-Day. And I gotta tell you guys... you can skip it.
7: Oh,
8: oh man.
9: I know. Listen, here's the thing. I can't tell if it was good or not. It's one of those ones where I'm like, everybody's being so serious, but they're yelling at each other about atmospheric pressure. You know, like there's this a line where the guy's like, sir, the cold front has passed the western coast of Ireland. And he's like, what did you say? And then the piano music gets really intense. And I'm like, I just can't take you guys seriously when you're talking about barometric pressure and all that stuff. It was fine. I don't know if Brendan Fraser was good as Dwight D. Eisenhower. I have no idea. I think you can skip it. I think we've covered D-Day. I think we've made enough films about it, and there's better ones that you can watch.
8: Okay.
7: Copy that. Mm. All right. So that's Mortal Kombat 2 on Max. Skip it. Shrinking on Apple. Stream it. Pressure on Netflix?
9: A Peacock.
7: On Peacock?
9: Yeah.
7: Doesn't matter. Because it's a skip it. This has been Stream It or Skip It on The Mix. All that.

0: morning. It's Chris, Nikki, and Whip in the morning on The Mix.
1: 943, 75 degrees high, around 80 with a chance of rain throughout the day.
0: Big Karwowski was just in here. You know what you guys should stream and skip? And he's like rattling off shows we got to keep up with. You could be watching Drive to Survive on Netflix as you wait for the F1 season to pick back up. Or you can take yourself to the brand new F1 arcade.
1: I mean, that is really what got you into all this, right?
0: 100%,
1: just watching that.
0: That was my breakthrough.
1: That was your huge stream it because
0: it
1: 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And now you're addicted and now you want to go check out the new arcade.
0: Now I got a problem.
1: Yeah.
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0: Post Malone right there. Good morning. It's Chris, Nikki, and Whip in the morning on The Mix.
1: 75 degrees, high around 80. So we have that again, that slight chance of storms or showers throughout the day. So look out for that tomorrow at 79 and showers likely.
0: Congratulations to Carl and Elgin.
1: Yeah, it doesn't matter what the weather's like if you're at the F1 arcade.
0: Sure
1: it's rain, snow, whatever.
0: Could be anything. Way to go, Carl. You are going to enjoy that $100 gift card to the F1 arcade. Congratulations. They're going to be opening tomorrow night. So get ready to head over there and check it all out. The F1 arcade where you can experience all things F1 and enjoy some drinks and some food along the way. Very exciting and very cool. Thank you to the F1 arcade for that gift card and congrats to Carl. Enjoy that one. Whip will be back. He's off today. But we're here. Until now, enjoy the rest of your day. Have a wonderful rest of your Thursday.
1: We got so much going on. We got to clear the list.
0: Yes.
1: Remember, if you're a teacher, if you know a teacher, you can always help them get all those lists taken care of. What do you have to do to get that done?
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0: 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Yeah. Variety. Yeah, it's kind of our thing.
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19: Chicago weather on the mix.
9: We might get some showers this afternoon, otherwise staying cloudy, and temperatures should fall to around 73 later. And then tonight, showers likely and possible thunderstorms with a low around 69. Tomorrow, more showers likely and maybe some thunderstorms during the day. Otherwise, mostly cloudy, a high near 77. So sick of this rain. It's right now 76 in Chicago at the mix.
19: 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We're back to the music. 101.9 The Mix. 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

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And if you're planning to head to the White Sox game this afternoon or watch it, looks like the start of today's game is being moved to 12:10 due to approaching weather. So it's moving up a little earlier. Again, it's at 12:10.

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1: Showers likely today and then possible thunderstorms after 4 o'clock. So they moved the White Sox start time to 12:10 this afternoon. Cloudy otherwise and a temperature falling to around 73. And then tonight, showers and possible thunderstorms with a low around 69. Tomorrow, more showers likely. Maybe some thunderstorms during the day. Otherwise, mostly cloudy. A high near 77. Right now it's 76 in Chicago at the mix.
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And looks like Ariana Grande made it Instagram official with her ex, Ricky Alvarez. It's her new one, Hate That I Made You Love Me, on The Mix.

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0: Chicago weather on the mix.
14: Foggy out there right now, and we're supposed to get showers and maybe some thunderstorms after 4 p.m., so they moved the White Sox start time to 12:10 this afternoon. Otherwise, staying cloudy, and then tonight, more showers likely and possible thunderstorms with a low around 69. Tomorrow, showers likely and possible thunderstorms during the day. Mostly cloudy otherwise, a high near 77. Right now, it's 77 in Chicago at the mix.
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24: Expect showers today and maybe some thunderstorms after 4 o'clock. Otherwise, staying cloudy, and the temperature should fall to around 73 this afternoon. Then tonight, showers likely, maybe some thunderstorms with a low around 69. Tomorrow, more showers, possible thunderstorms during the day. Mostly cloudy, otherwise a high near 77. Right now,

0: 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Yeah. Variety. Yeah, it's kind of our thing.
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While you're on your lunch break, take a couple minutes to get signed up for Double Your Paycheck, which starts Tuesday on 101.9 The Mix, today's variety. Yeah, we're calling out names every Tuesday and Thursday, and if you hear yours, you win an extra paycheck. You're already listening. I mean, why not get paid for it?

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1: Yeah, you know I always have giveaways for you. 12:25 during the weekday, and today it's a pair of tickets to see Doja Cat for her world tour coming to United Center October 3rd. 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
23: Showers today and possibly some thunderstorms this afternoon with a temperature around 73. And then tonight, more showers expected and possible thunderstorms with a low around 69. Tomorrow, again, more showers and possible thunderstorms during the day. Otherwise, mostly cloudy, a high near 77. Right now, it's 75 in Chicago at the mix.
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20: Showers today and possibly some thunderstorms this afternoon with a temperature around 73. And then tonight, more showers expected and possible thunderstorms with a low around 69. Tomorrow, again, more showers and possible thunderstorms during the day. Otherwise, mostly cloudy, a high near 77. Right now, it's 75 in Chicago at the mix.
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2: Me not working hard. 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Or better yet, go to Times Square, take a picture of me with a Kodak. 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
1: Showers today and possibly some thunderstorms this afternoon with a temperature around 73. And then tonight, more showers expected and possible thunderstorms with a low around 69. Tomorrow, again, more showers and possible thunderstorms during the day. Otherwise, mostly cloudy, a high near 77. Right now it's 75 in Chicago at the mix.
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somber back to friends on today's Variety 101.9 The Mix. My name is Jazz, hanging out with you this afternoon in for McCabe. And if you can hear my voice, congrats, and just hold on a little longer. Friday is almost here.

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About 5 years ago, the Bears started their search for a new home, and for a while, it was between Hammond and Arlington Heights. Bears President Kevin Warren announced today the sole focus is now on Hammond.

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The Jonas Brothers have had a big week. 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
3: Kennedy heading out to O'Hare about an hour and 15 minutes. 33 to Montrose in the express lanes. Hour 10 each way on the Ike. Stevenson's out at just over an hour. It's heavy from Ashland to Central. You're 40 minutes on the Ryan out to 95th. Brake lights start around the Skyway. And then out on the Bishop Ford, solid 111th to 130th due to a crash. I'm Deb Snyder, and that's your latest total traffic.
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The Taylor Street Little Italy Festival starts in about an hour and goes all weekend through Sunday. 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
1: Kennedy outbound hour, 20 minutes. Heavy traffic from the Burn Interchange out to Sayre. It's 40 minutes to Montrose in the express lane. You're an hour 20 out on the Ike and an hour 10 in Stevenson. Heavy from Ashland out to Central. Dan Ryan, your outbound ride is pretty solid from the Skyway. It's 50 minutes to 95th Street. I'm Deb Snyder, and that's your latest total traffic.
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Rodrigo or Doja Cat tickets is today's Variety 101.9 The Mix. 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

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Chicago summer 2026 has been so unpredictable weather-wise. I mean, the rain, the tornadoes, or just way too hot. I mean, it's raining right now. Summer weather do-over. When do we get it? I will start the petition.

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4: Southbound Tri-State Tollway on the brakes, Willow Road to Dempster, and from the O'Hare Oasis to Cermak with a crash at Roosevelt in the left lane. Heading out of the Kennedy Hour, 10 minutes to O'Hare. Brake lights to Sayre, 30 to Montrose in the express lanes. I'm Deb Snyder, and that's your latest total traffic.
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14: Chicago weather on the mix.
15: Rain right now and throughout the evening with a chance of a thunderstorm tonight and a low of 70 degrees. Mostly cloudy tomorrow with a chance of rain in the morning between 8 and 10 a.m. with a high of 75. Right now it's 78 in Chicago at the mix.
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1: Heading in on the Eden from Lake Cook to Montrose at an hour. Outbound Kennedy's an hour 14. Brake lights from the Burn Interchange to Sayre. 30 minutes to Montrose in the express lanes. Hour 20 each way on the Ike. Stevenson's an hour out with heavy traffic from Ashland to Central. Dan Ryan outbound ride 33 minutes. I'm Deb Snyder, and that's your latest total traffic.
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0: 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Yeah. Variety. Yeah, it's kind of our thing.
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0: 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Where are you calling from?
1: This is Julie from Naperville.
0: Hey, Julie from Naperville. How are you doing?
1: Good. How are you?
0: I hope your night is getting a lot better because you just won a pair of tickets to see Kesha.
1: Oh, my gosh. That's so exciting. I was going to get those for my daughter for her birthday.

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currently touring the world on his Loop tour and says it's his last tour of the States for a long time. It's Ed Sheeran with Cameron on today's Variety 101.9 The Mix.

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